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1: It's a scooch before 8 o'clock. It's Dan Alexander. Jersey Saturday night, playing New Jersey's biggest hits. Aerosmith's on the way, so's Santana and Rob Thomas. And Prince, too, on New Jersey 101.5.

0: New Jersey Chime Time 8:03. My name is Dan Alexander. It is Jersey Saturday night. What are you up to tonight? Where are you going? You headed out someplace tonight? Fun? Let me know about it, or we'll let everyone else know about it. You can give us a call. You get the app chats up and running as well. Right now, it's New Jersey fast traffic.
1: 287 southbound into Durham Avenue, exit 4. We have a crash reported there. Looks like 440 a bit heavy into the Outer Bridge crossing. Route 70 westbound into Cornell Avenue in Cherry Hill. There's an accident. Traffic is being directed around the accident area. 45-minute delays. GW Bridge, both decks. Lincoln Tunnel, a half-hour delay. Holland Tunnel, 5 minutes from the Turnpike, 20 from 1 and 9. Next report in 15 minutes. I'm Chanel Crispin on New Jersey 101.5.
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0: New Jersey 101.5 Instant Weekend Weather. Clear skies tonight, and we'll get down to 58 or so. Tomorrow, it'll be a sunny day, maybe some showers and thunderstorms late in the afternoon. A little more humid than it was today. We'll get up to 85. Cloudy tomorrow night. Chance of showers and thunderstorms again, down to 67. Monday and Tuesday, it'll be sunny. 85 is the high both days. 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The best just got better. Spring Lake, you're at 70. Glassboro, 71. Hamilton's at 69. Aerosmith.

0: busy Saturday night. 1-800-283-1015. That's the number in the studio. The app chat's up and running as well. Got to say hi to Kellyanna in Lakewood. She just wanted to say hello on the app chat. And what about you?
1: Yes, good evening, Dan, Alexander. God bless you on this happy 8/29/2026. Evening.
0: Well, good evening to you, too. Thank you.

0: card to help you out with your back-to-school shopping. Now, Mike Grant, he's a dad. He's, in fact, a dad of twins. He kind of muses up at our Facebook page and on the Instagram page, kind of deep thoughts. Think Jack Handy from Saturday Night Live. He's talking about the kids having to go back to school before Labor Day. Mike's not too happy with that. What about you? Check out the video and leave your thoughts.
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2: Heads up on slowdowns on 287, southbound and exit 4, Durham Avenue and South Plainfield. One lane is blocked. Route 70 westbound into Cornell Avenue and Cherry Hill. There's a crash and traffic is being detoured around the crash site. 45-minute delays, GW Bridge, both decks, 20 at the Lincoln Tunnel, Holland Tunnel 5 from both approaches. Next report in 15 minutes. I'm Chanel Crispin on New Jersey 101.5.
0: Instant weekend weather, clear skies tonight. We'll get down to 58. Sunny tomorrow, maybe some showers and thunderstorms around. It will be a little more humid, he tried to say, up to 85. New Jersey's biggest hits all weekend. The Knack on New Jersey 101.5.

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0: Thomas on Jersey Thing will not be the only ones with the Yacht Rock. We're going to do a Yacht Rock weekend starting Friday night at 7 o'clock. EJ will kick it off. We're going to do it all weekend long right through Memorial Day Monday.
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2: 287 jammed up southbound into exit 5, Stelton Road, because of a crash blocking a lane. And 70 westbound into Cornell Avenue and Cherry Hill, there's a crash. 45-minute delays, GW Bridge, 15 at the Lincoln, 5 at the Holland Tunnel. Next report in 15 minutes. I'm Janelle Crispin on New Jersey 101.5.
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2: Meta is settling its federal trial over social media addiction. Several states sued the tech giant, alleging it designed its social media platforms, including Facebook, WhatsApp, and Instagram, to engage children and get them addicted. They also claimed Meta misled users about the safety of the apps. As part of the settlement, Meta denied the allegations, but committed to establishing daily limits and blocks on nighttime use for teenage users, along with enhanced age assurance measures. Meta will also pay nearly $17 billion in the settlement. OpenAI is losing yet another key executive. The Wall Street Journal says Chris Malone was head of data centers for OpenAI. It comes as the company has lost more than a dozen major executives so far in 2026. And Apple will host its newest launch event next month. Analysts anticipate the company will announce the latest iPhones and Apple Watches that could include Apple's first ever folding phone. This will mark the first launch event under CEO John Ternus. The event takes place September the 9th at Apple's headquarters in Cupertino, California. Tech Report, I'm Mark Mayfield.
3: New Jersey 101.5 instant weekend weather. Clear skies tonight, down to 58. Sunshine tomorrow. Chance of showers and thunderstorms late in the afternoon. A little more humidity tomorrow than we've had, up to 85. And tomorrow night, cloudy. Chance of showers and thunderstorms continue, down to 67. Monday and Tuesday, it'll be sunny both days. We will get up to 85. Spring Lake, you are at 70. Glassboro's at 71. Hamilton, Mercer County is at 69. New Jersey's biggest hits. 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

0: 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Stop by and say hello.
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0: 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New Jersey Fast Traffic.
2: Slow traffic on 287 in a couple of spots. First up, southbound at exit 5, Stelton Road in Piscataway. There's a crash. One lane is blocked. And then it looks like northbound, you have some slowdowns into exit 2A, Route 27 northbound, and some construction reported there. 70 looking better westbound into Cornell Avenue and Cherry Hill. Crash cleared away. Still a 45-minute delay. Both decks of the GW Bridge. 15 at the Lincoln Tunnel, 5 at the Holland. Next report in 15 minutes. I'm Janelle Crispin on New Jersey 101.5.
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1: 9 o'clock, Jersey Saturday night. Dan Alexander playing New Jersey's biggest hits with Bruce on the way. And I'll tell you where he showed up last night. Talking Heads and Michael Zambello and Maniac on New Jersey 101.5. Hey!

0: New Jersey chime time is 9:03. Hey, it's Dan Alexander. It is Jersey Saturday night, asking the eternal question, where are you? What are you doing? Let me know what you're up to tonight on the app chat. Here's New Jersey Fast Traffic.
1: Well, let's start on 287 in Piscataway, southbound at exit 5. Accident cleared, still slowly but surely, though, improving. And a lot of extra brake lights still remain from exit 7. The Garden State Parkway Express Lane, southbound exit 105 at Tinton Falls. We do have an accident. Takes out a right lane right near Route 18 and Route 36. Leaving New Jersey, 10 apiece at the Gothels and Outer Bridge Crossing, down to 30 minutes at the George, and 5 to 10 at the Lincoln and Holland Tunnels. Next report in 15 minutes. I'm Tim Bonomo on New Jersey 101.5.
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13: Expanding access to HIV medications is slashing transmission of the virus by almost 45% nationwide. A new study co-authored by UNC Chapel Hill researchers found modern antiviral treatments prevented nearly 200,000 new infections across the country since 2011. Researchers warn any future disruption in federal drug assistance could trigger tens of thousands of preventable infections by 2030. With students heading back to school around the nation, a dietitian offering some tips on packing lunches and trying to keep them healthy. Dr. Margarita Shook with the Cleveland Clinic says children do not have a lot of time to eat lunch, so she recommends keeping it simple, balanced, and to include something your children will definitely eat.
14: 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Maybe we try a different fruit. 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
1: New Jersey 101.5 instant weekend weather. Clear skies tonight, down to 58. Sunshine tomorrow. Humidity returns as well. Maybe a shower or thunderstorm late in the afternoon. We'll get up to 85. Cloudy tomorrow night. Still that chance of a shower or thunderstorm, up down to 67. And then partly sunny on Monday and Tuesday. It'll be humid. We'll get up to 85 both days. 64 across New Jersey. So busy day for Bruce Springsteen in Asbury Park yesterday. He showed up at the Springsteen Center for American Music at Monmouth University. And then he went over to Stone.

0: So our Mike Grant will be at the Red Bank Street Fair tomorrow from 11 till 1. And when you see him, you can ask him what happened on the boardwalk yesterday when he was at our boardwalk studio Saturday morning.
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0: 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We've got New Jersey fast traffic.
2: Well, Dan, let's start on 287. Certainly busy. Southbound exit 5, accident cleared. Still a little slow through that stretch, though. Northbound 287, exit 3 to exit 4 through Redison. Only two lanes get by for ongoing construction. About a mile of slowdowns here, and we're seeing some extra company as a result. Garden State Parkway, southbound the express lanes, 105. Right lane shut there for an accident through Tinton Falls. Leaving New Jersey, down to 20 at the George. 5 minutes now at the Lincoln and Holland. Next report in 15 minutes. I'm Tim Bonomo on New Jersey 101.5.
0: Instant weekend weather, clear tonight, down to 58, and then back comes the humidity tomorrow and the sunshine. Maybe a shower or thunderstorm late in the afternoon. We'll get up to 85. New Jersey's biggest hits in the Stones on New Jersey 101.5.

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1: Well, Dan, let's start here in Piscataway and Edison, northbound 287, exit 3 to exit 4. Only two lanes getting by. We have construction work in the area causing some slowdowns. The Parkway Express Lane southbound at 105. Right lane still shut down in Tinton Falls for an accident there. Northbound 42 in Deptford up to the turnpike. Seeing construction, that's about a mile and a half back up, and it's slow. Turnpike looks good, though, and leaving New Jersey, still 20 at the George, 5 apiece at the Lincoln and Holland. Next report in 15 minutes. I'm Tim Bonomo on New Jersey 101.5.
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6: Expanding access to HIV medications is slashing transmission of the virus by almost 45% nationwide. A new study co-authored by UNC Chapel Hill researchers found modern antiviral treatments prevented nearly 200,000 new infections across the country since 2011. Researchers warn any future disruption in federal drug assistance could trigger tens of thousands of preventable infections by 2030. With students heading back to school around the nation, a dietitian offering some tips on packing lunches and trying to keep them healthy. Dr. Margarita Shook with the Cleveland Clinic says children do not have a lot of time to eat lunch, so she recommends keeping it simple, balanced, and to include something your children will definitely eat.
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1: Jersey 101.5, instant weekend weather, clear skies tonight down to 58, sunshine tomorrow, maybe a shower, thunderstorm late in the afternoon, the humidity will be back up as well, we'll get up to 85, cloudy tomorrow night, still that chance of a shower or thunderstorm down to 67, Monday and Tuesday is partly sunny up to 85, if you're headed to the beach, check in with Chief Meteorologist Dan Zarrow for his shore report, he'll get you the rip current situation, the UV 10, the index, when the tides are, it's all at NJ1015.com and our free app. It's 63 degrees across New Jersey. And New Jersey's biggest hits, Queens on New Jersey 101.5.

0: So Martha's kind of having a girl's night in. Her husband went to see the Jerry Garcia Symphonic Celebration at PNC Bank Art Center. So she had a bunch of friends over there making s'mores and sitting around the fire. New Jersey Chime Time, 9:48. We have New Jersey Fast Traffic.
1: Well, Dan, on 287, seeing slowdowns in Edison on the northbound side. Exit 3 to 5, only two lanes here get by. We do have ongoing construction work in the area. Elsewhere on 287, that's a tough ride on the southbound side down to Route 24. Do have a crash on the ramp there right near exit 34, and it's busy. Elsewhere, traveling on 42, northbound up to the turnpike. A lot of construction there in Deptford slows us down. And leaving New Jersey, it's 15 at the George, delay free at the Lincoln and Holland now. Next report in 15 minutes. I'm Tim Bonomo on New Jersey 101.5.
2: 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The Jack and Cheryl Morris Cancer Center at Robert Wood Johnson University Hospital and Rutgers Cancer Institute was recognized as a top 100 cancer program by U.S. News and World Report and a top 10 program in the New York metro area.
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22: From ABC News Tech Trends, we are now officially just a few days away from seeing the next generation of iPhones. Apple has sent out invitations for its new iPhone event set for September 9th, when the company is widely expected to introduce its first foldable phone. After Sony drew the ire of some gamers by announcing it will phase out physical video game discs in favor of all digital copies, Xbox is also going digital, but in a different way. At the end of this month, Microsoft will start beta testing a system that will essentially let gamers create digital versions of older games. That would open up options like cloud gaming support. Playing the game, though, will still require the physical disc. And Nokia is offering a dumb phone that is literally powerful. It's called the 300 Charge, and while it can do things like make and take calls and texts, it also packs a battery way bigger than it needs to be and a power bank mode that lets it charge other devices. With Tech Trends, I'm Sherry Preston, ABC News.
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8: New Jersey 101.5. It's the weekend weather. Clear skies tonight, down to 58. Sunshine tomorrow, a little more humid. Showers and thunderstorms in the afternoon. A possibility up to 85. New

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1: 10 o'clock, Jersey Saturday Night with Dan Alexander playing New Jersey's biggest hits. Journey's on the way. Billy Idol's on the way. So's No Doubt on New Jersey 101.5.

0: Jersey Chime. Time is 10:06. Hey, it's Dan Alexander, Jersey Saturday Night. What's going on? How you doing? What's everything okay? Let me know on the app chat. Love to hear from you. Voicemail as well. You can describe what you're doing tonight. Right now, it's New Jersey Fast Traffic to describe the ride.
1: Well, Dan, the ride in Edison, Central New Jersey, still tough on the northbound side of 287, exit 3 to 4. Only two lanes get by for that construction work ongoing. Southbound, the Garden State Parkway, the express lanes in Tinton Falls at exit 105. Still working on a wreck there, but overall getting better. Elsewhere, 42 in Deptford on the northbound side, up to the turnpike in 295. That's all jammed up for ongoing road work. Leaving New Jersey down to about 10 minutes at the GWB and delay-free at the George and Lincoln. Next report in 15 minutes. I'm Tim Bonomo, New Jersey, 101.5.
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4: The NFL Players Association is drawing attention to a study that found at least 25% of ex-NFL players who died between 2016 and 2021 had CTE. CTE is a brain disease linked to repeated head trauma. The association sent an email to all players saying the findings should serve as a call to action across the entire football ecosystem. Officials are urging people who are not vaccinated against measles to do so following two measles deaths in Pennsylvania. Matt Ferrari, a professor of biology at Penn State, says getting vaccinated is the simple solution to keeping the disease from spreading.
5: As soon as the number of unvaccinated people rise to a high enough level, again, it's like putting fuel on a fire, and eventually, you know, a match is going to cause a large blaze, and that's what we're seeing in the U.S. right now.
4: CDC data shows a huge rise in the number of measles cases in the U.S. this year and last year. There's around 2,800 measles cases so far this year. There were just 285 cases in 2024. Health update, I'm Scott Pringle.
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14: New Jersey 101.5 instant weekend weather. Clear skies tonight, down to 58. Sunshine tomorrow. Humidity returns as well. Maybe a shower or thunderstorm late in the afternoon. We'll get up to 85. Cloudy tomorrow night. Still that chance of a shower or thunderstorm, up down to 67. And then partly sunny on Monday and Tuesday. It'll be humid. We'll get up to 85 both days. It's 63 degrees across New Jersey. But if you close your eyes, it's almost like you're at Holston's in a booth. And Tony's sitting over there. And who's that guy? I'm New Jersey's biggest hits and journey.

0: Bob's on the app chat. He's telling me that he saw Coyote versus Acme tonight. Funniest movie he's seen in a long time.
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0: New Jersey Chime Time 10:19. If the planets align, I will go see Coyote versus Acme tomorrow. Here's New Jersey Fast Traffic.
2: Well, Dan, some great news on the Garden State Parkway south out at 105. The crash there on the express lane's cleared up. It's now delay free. Elsewhere on 42, northbound in Deptford, up to 295 in the turnpike. Bumper to bumper, ongoing construction here slows us down. Also northbound 295 in the area of 42. It's all jammed up as well. Westbound 280 also crowding up. Exit 16 to 14 across the Stickle Bridge. Ongoing construction work slows us down there. Leaving New Jersey, 10 at the George. All else looks good. Next report in 15 minutes. I'm Tim Bonomo on New Jersey 101.5.
0: Instant weekend weather, clear tonight, sunny tomorrow, humid up to 85 or so, maybe a shower or thunderstorm late in the afternoon. New Jersey's biggest hits, Billy Idol's on New Jersey 101.5.

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1: Hold down 287. We've got that road work in Edison. Northbound slows us down. Exit 3 to 4. Only two lanes there get by as a result. Elsewhere, 42. It's bumper to bumper. Northbound in the Camden area up to exit 14 near 295 in the Turnpike. Two left lanes are closed for ongoing road work, and that's jammed up. Westbound 280 across the Stickle Bridge in Harrison. Exit 16 to 14. That's also slow for more road work. And leaving New Jersey, 10 at the George. All other outlets delay free. Next report in 15 minutes. I'm Tim Bonomo on New Jersey 101.5.
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4: Wait, did you steal my friend's car?
3: Yeah. Available now, nearly half-hour-long trailer for Grand Theft Auto 6, full of chase scenes, robbery missions, and, of course, lots of shooting. After years of development, GTA 6 is due out November 19th, starting price $80. But amid all the buzz, beware of scammers. With the extended look available now, the website Malwarebytes says cyber thieves have set up fake sites promising demo versions of the game. They are fake, and instead you're downloading malware that can steal your information. And swimming giant Speedo is getting ready to offer its first wearable device. Called the Speedo IQ, it's a module that fits into the company's Vanquisher swim goggles. After getting out of the pool, swimmers will be able to sync it to an app that details

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25: New Jersey 101.5, instant weekend weather, clear skies tonight down to 58, sunshine tomorrow, maybe a shower, thunderstorm late in the afternoon. The humidity will be back up as well, we'll get up to 85, cloudy tomorrow night, still that chance of a shower or thunderstorm down to 67. Monday and Tuesday is partly sunny, up to 85. If you're headed to the beach, check in with Chief Meteorologist Dan Zarrow for his shore report. He'll get you the rip current situation, the UV 10, the index, when the tides are. 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And New Jersey's biggest hits, it is Blondie on New Jersey 101.5.

0: Jersey Saturday Night. Def just hanging out with us on the app chat. 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
0: Jersey Chime Time is 10:48. I think maybe that Jerry Garcia Symphonic concert is getting out the PNC Bank Guard Center. We got some fast traffic to get you out of there.
2: Well, Dan, the tough sledding continues here in Edison, northbound 287, exit 3 to 4. Only two lanes get by for construction. More road work slows us down. Westbound 280, exit 16 to 14 across the Stickle Bridge through Harrison, and 42 northbound bumper to bumper and crawling through Camden. Two left lanes closed, northbound 42 up to exit 14 near 295 for construction work. Leaving New Jersey, 5 to 10 at the George, all other outlets delay free. Next report in 15 minutes. I'm Tim Bonomo on New Jersey 101.5.
3: 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The Jack and Cheryl Morris Cancer Center at Robert Wood Johnson University Hospital and Rutgers Cancer Institute was recognized as a top 100 cancer program by U.S. News and World Report and a top 10 program in the New York metro area.
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3: The NFL Players Association is drawing attention to a study that found at least 25% of ex-NFL players who died between 2016 and 2021 had CTE. CTE is a brain disease linked to repeated head trauma. The association sent an email to all players saying the findings should serve as a call to action across the entire football ecosystem. Officials are urging people who are not vaccinated against measles to do so following two measles deaths in Pennsylvania. Matt Ferrari, a professor of biology at Penn State, says getting vaccinated is the simple solution to keeping the disease from spreading.
4: As soon as the number of unvaccinated people rise to enough to a high enough level, again, it's like putting fuel on a fire, and eventually, you know, a match is going to cause a large blaze, and that's what we're seeing in the U.S. right now.
3: CDC data shows a huge rise in the number of measles cases in the U.S. this year and last year. There's around 2,800 measles cases so far this year. There were just 285 cases in 2024. Health update, I'm Scott Pringle.
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9: It's a weekend weather. Clear tonight, down to 58. Sunshine tomorrow, a little more humid. Maybe some showers and thunderstorms late in the afternoon. We'll get up to 85. New Jersey's biggest hit. It is Cool in the Gang on New Jersey 101.5.

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1: It's 11 o'clock. Dan Alexander, Jersey Saturday Night, playing New Jersey's biggest hits. Go-Go's coming up. Bon Jovi and Michael Jackson on New Jersey 101.5.

0: New Jersey Chime Time is 11:06. Jersey Saturday Night. My name is Dan Alexander. You can let me know what you are up to on the app chat. You want to shout out? You want to tell us what's going on? Maybe a big celebration of some sort? You can tell us about it on the, you can leave a voicemail on the app chat as well. You can tell your story in your own voice. Right now, it's New Jersey Fast Traffic.
1: Well, it's crawling, Dan, here on 42, northbound side at exit 14 at Creek Road at 295 through Camden. Two left lanes there are blocked. It's ongoing construction work. It's bumper to bumper at a standstill right now. You want to avoid it for the time being. It's very slow. Also moving slowly, northbound 287, exit 3 to 4. Only two lanes get by for construction through Edison. Southbound also getting word of more road work approaching exit 4 here as well, causing some problems. Leaving New Jersey, 5 at the most now at the George. All of their outlets look good. Next report in 15 minutes. I'm Tim Bonomo, New Jersey, 101.5.
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17: Meta is settling its federal trial over social media addiction. Several states sued the tech giant, alleging it designed its social media platforms, including Facebook, WhatsApp, and Instagram, to engage children and get them addicted. They also claimed Meta misled users about the safety of the apps. As part of the settlement, Meta denied the allegations, but committed to establishing daily limits and blocks on nighttime use for teenage users, along with enhanced age assurance measures. Meta will also pay nearly $17 billion in the settlement. OpenAI is losing yet another key executive. The Wall Street Journal says Chris Malone was head of data centers for OpenAI. It comes as the company has lost more than a dozen major executives so far in 2026. And Apple will host its newest launch event next month. Analysts anticipate the company will announce the latest iPhones and Apple Watches that could include Apple's first ever folding phone. This will mark the first launch event under CEO John Ternus. The event takes place September the 9th at Apple's headquarters in Cupertino, California. Tech Report, I'm Mark Mayfield.
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0: New Jersey 101.5 instant weekend weather. Clear skies tonight, down to 58. Sunshine tomorrow. Humidity returns as well. Maybe a shower or thunderstorm late in the afternoon. We'll get up to 85. Cloudy tomorrow night. Still that chance of a shower or thunderstorm, up down to 67. And then partly sunny on Monday and Tuesday. It'll be humid. We'll get up to 85 both days. 62 in the Great Garden State. And New Jersey's biggest hits, Brown Eyed Girls.

0: Well, the Go-Go's not Yacht Rock, but that's what we're doing next weekend. You know what it is when you hear it. We're going to start it off Friday night at 7 with EJ, and we go all weekend long.
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0: New Jersey Chime Time is 11:18. And New Jersey Fast Traffic.
2: Well, Dan, the tough sledding ride continues on 287th Redison, both directions now, approaching exit 4, north and south. We do have construction affecting lanes both ways there, and we are slow. Also, some more road work really slows us down. Northbound 42 through Deptford and Camden, just north of exit 14 at Creek Road near 295. Two left lanes there are closed for ongoing construction work, and that's crawling for about a mile and a half. Leaving New Jersey 5 at the most at the George, all of their outlets delay free. Next report in 15 minutes. I'm Tim Bonomo, New Jersey 101.5.
0: So Bon Jovi is in Dublin, Ireland tomorrow night, and then they start a bunch of shows at Wembley Stadium in London, then they're on New Jersey 101.5.

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1: Well, Dan, we've got some pockets of volume on 287 through Reddison to Piscataway. North of Exit 8, we're slow. And again, north of Exit 4, some road work there. Only two lanes get by. Southbound side to Exit 4 on 287. Also tough sledding there for more road construction as well. Traveling on northbound 42 in Camden up to Creek Road and Exit 14 and 295. Two left lanes remain blocked for construction work there. And that's crawling and bumper to bumper up in Deptford near the turnpike. Leaving New Jersey looks good. Next report in 15 minutes. I'm Tim Bonomo on New Jersey 101.5.
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0: Meta is settling its federal trial over social media addiction. Several states sued the tech giant, alleging it designed its social media platforms, including Facebook, WhatsApp, and Instagram, to engage children and get them addicted. They also claimed Meta misled users about the safety of the apps. As part of the settlement, Meta denied the allegations, but committed to establishing daily limits and blocks on nighttime use for teenage users, along with enhanced age assurance measures. Meta will also pay nearly $17 billion in the settlement. OpenAI is losing yet another key executive. The Wall Street Journal says Chris Malone was head of data centers for OpenAI. It comes as the company has lost more than a dozen major executives so far in 2026. And Apple will host its newest launch event next month. Analysts anticipate the company will announce the latest iPhones and Apple Watches that could include Apple's first ever folding phone. This will mark the first launch event under CEO John Ternus. The event takes place September the 9th at Apple's headquarters in Cupertino, California. Tech Report, I'm Mark Mayfield.
1: New Jersey 101.5, instant weekend weather, clear skies tonight down to 58, sunshine tomorrow, maybe a shower, thunderstorm late in the afternoon. The humidity will be back up as well, we'll get up to 85, cloudy tomorrow night, still that chance of a shower or thunderstorm down to 67. Monday and Tuesday is partly sunny, up to 85. If you're headed to the beach, check in with Chief Meteorologist Dan Zero for his shore report. He'll get you the ripped current situation, the UV-10, the index, when the tides are. 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And New Jersey's biggest hits, Bryan Adams on New Jersey 101.5.

0: Mike and Bob and Craig all stopping at the diner after the Jerry Garcia Symphonic Celebration at the PNC Bank Arts Center tonight. 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
1: Well, Dan, through Edison, the tough ride continues here on 287. Northbound exit 3 to 4, only two lanes get by for road work. Southbound 287, exit 5 to 3, two lanes there taken out until 5 a.m. here tomorrow morning. Elsewhere, a tough ride continues. Northbound 42, we have two lanes blocked up towards 295 in the Deptford area, in the process of cleaning up that construction right now. And it looks good on the Parkway Turnpike and leaving New Jersey. Next report in 15 minutes. I'm Tim Bonomo on New Jersey 101.5.
2: 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The Jack and Cheryl Morris Cancer Center at Robert Wood Johnson University Hospital and Rutgers Cancer Institute was recognized as a top 100 cancer program by U.S. News and World Report and a top 10 program in the New York metro area.
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7: 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A new look at one of the most anticipated video games ever is out.
8: Wait, did you steal my friend's car?
7: Yeah. 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After years of development, GTA 6 is due out November 19th, starting price $80. But amid all the buzz, beware of scammers. With the extended look available now, the website Malwarebytes says cyber thieves have set up fake sites promising demo versions of the game. They are fake, and instead you're downloading malware that can steal your information. And swimming giant Speedo is getting ready to offer its first wearable device. Called the Speedo IQ, it's a module that fits into the company's Vanquisher swim goggles. After getting out of the pool, swimmers will be able to sync it to an app that details things like their pace, distance, and breathing. With Tech Trends, I'm Sherry Preston, ABC News.
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0: It's the weekend weather. Clear tonight, down to 58. Sunshine tomorrow. It'll be humid, and maybe some showers and thunderstorms in the afternoon. Up to 85. New Jersey's biggest hits, Ozzy.

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0: Here's New Jersey fast traffic.
1: We're traveling through Middlesex over in Edison to Piscataway. 287, pockets of road work. Northbound exit 3 to 4, only two lanes get by. Southbound 287, exit 5 to 3, two lanes there are closed. Elsewhere on Route 21 in Newark, northbound at Clay Street near Mount Pleasant Ave, the right turn lane shut down for ongoing construction as well. And leaving the Great Garden State, the George Washington Bridge upper level, you have three right lanes of four closed for road work there. Next report in 15 minutes. I'm Tim Bonomo on New Jersey 101.5.
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0: New Jersey, 101.5, instant weather. Dry and comfortable weather overnight under a clear sky. Lows into the upper 50s and warming up into the mid-80s on Sunday with a partly sunny sky. Could be a shower or thunderstorm around late in the afternoon and more numerous showers and storms Sunday night, followed by a mix of clouds and sunshine Monday with a spotty afternoon shower, highs in the lower 80s. I'm meteorologist Kai Erickson.
7: It's 61 degrees across New Jersey.

0: Let's get a check on the roads now with New Jersey Fast Traffic.
1: Well, traveling through Middlesex over in Edison to Piscataway, 287, pockets of road work. Northbound exit 3 to 4, only two lanes get by. Southbound 287, exit 5 to 3, two lanes there are closed. Elsewhere on Route 21 in Newark, northbound at Clay Street near Mount Pleasant Ave, the right turn lane shut down for ongoing construction as well. And leaving the Great Garden State, the George Washington Bridge upper level, you have three right lanes of four closed for road work there. Next report in 15 minutes. I'm Tim Bonomo on New Jersey 101.5.
2: New Jersey 101.5 instant weather. Clear and comfortable overnight as temperatures dip into the upper 50s, becoming more humid on Sunday with a mix of clouds and sunshine. Perhaps a late afternoon thundershower, highs in the mid 80s, and rounds of showers and thunderstorms Sunday night. There'll be a leftover shower Monday with highs back in the lower 80s. I'm meteorologist Kai Erickson.
0: It's 61 degrees across New Jersey.

0: time now for New Jersey Fast Traffic.
1: We're traveling through Middlesex over in Edison to Piscataway. 287, pockets of road work. Northbound exit 3 to 4, only two lanes get by. Southbound 287, exit 5 to 3, two lanes there are closed. Elsewhere on Route 21 in Newark, northbound at Clay Street near Mount Pleasant Ave, the right turn lane shut down for ongoing construction as well. And leaving the Great Garden State, the George Washington Bridge upper level, you have three right lanes of four closed for road work there. Next report in 15 minutes. I'm Tim Bonomo on New Jersey 101.5.
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3: New Jersey's 101.5 instant weather. Under a clear sky overnight, it will be dry and comfortable, lows into the upper 50s. Becoming warm and quite humid Sunday with a mix of clouds and sunshine. A thundershower in a few spots late in the day, highs in the mid-80s. A partly sunny, humid Monday with an afternoon shower, highs in the lower 80s. Warm and humid Tuesday and Wednesday with rounds of showers and thunderstorms, highs in the mid and upper 80s both days. I'm meteorologist Kai Erickson.
4: It's 61 degrees across New Jersey.

0: Let's get a check on the roads now. Here's fast traffic.
1: Well, traveling through Middlesex over in Edison to Piscataway, 287, pockets of road work. Northbound exit 3 to 4, only two lanes get by. Southbound 287, exit 5 to 3, two lanes there are closed. Elsewhere on Route 21 in Newark, northbound at Clay Street near Mount Pleasant Ave, the right turn lane shut down for ongoing construction as well. And leaving the Great Garden State, the George Washington Bridge upper level, you have three right lanes of four closed for road work there. Next report in 15 minutes. I'm Tim Bonomo on New Jersey 101.5.
2: 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The Jack and Cheryl Morris Cancer Center at Robert Wood Johnson University Hospital and Rutgers Cancer Institute was recognized as a top 100 cancer program by U.S. News and World Report and a top 10 program in the New York metro area.
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5: The NFL Players Association is drawing attention to a study that found at least 25% of ex-NFL players who died between 2016 and 2021 had CTE. CTE is a brain disease linked to repeated head trauma. The association sent an email to all players saying the findings should serve as a call to action across the entire football ecosystem. Officials are urging people who are not vaccinated against measles to do so following two measles deaths in Pennsylvania. Matt Ferrari, a professor of biology at Penn State, says getting vaccinated is the simple solution to keeping the disease from spreading.
6: As soon as the number of unvaccinated people rise to enough to a high enough level, again, it's like putting fuel on a fire, and eventually, you know, a match is going to cause a large blaze, and that's what we're seeing in the U.S. right now.
5: CDC data shows a huge rise in the number of measles cases in the U.S. this year and last year. There's around 2,800 measles cases so far this year. There were just 285 cases in 2024. Health update, I'm Scott Pringle.
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0: New Jersey, 101.5, instant weather. Dry and comfortable weather overnight under a clear sky. Lows into the upper 50s and warming up into the mid-80s on Sunday with a partly sunny sky. Could be a shower or thunderstorm around late in the afternoon and more numerous showers and storms Sunday night, followed by a mix of clouds and sunshine Monday with a spotty afternoon shower, highs in the lower 80s. I'm meteorologist Kai Erickson.
12: It's 61 degrees across New Jersey.

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0: Let's see why you're tapping the brakes with New Jersey Fast Traffic.
1: We're traveling through Middlesex over in Edison to Piscataway. 287, pockets of road work. Northbound exit 3 to 4, only two lanes get by. Southbound 287, exit 5 to 3, two lanes there are closed. Elsewhere on Route 21 in Newark, northbound at Clay Street near Mount Pleasant Ave, the right turn lane shut down for ongoing construction as well. And leaving the Great Garden State, the George Washington Bridge upper level, you have three right lanes of four closed for road work there. Next report in 15 minutes. I'm Tim Bonomo on New Jersey 101.5.
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9: New Jersey, 101.5, instant weather. Clear and comfortable overnight as temperatures dip into the upper 50s, becoming more humid on Sunday with a mix of clouds and sunshine. Perhaps a late afternoon thundershower, highs in the mid-80s, and rounds of showers and thunderstorms Sunday night. Maybe a leftover shower Monday with highs back in the lower 80s. I'm meteorologist Kai Erickson.
10: It's 61 degrees across New Jersey.

0: Here's New Jersey fast traffic.
1: Well, traveling through Middlesex over in Edison to Piscataway, 287, pockets of road work, northbound exit 3 to 4, only two lanes get by, southbound 287, exit 5 to 3, two lanes there are closed. Elsewhere on Route 21 in Newark, northbound at Clay Street near Mount Pleasant Ave, the right turn lane shut down for ongoing construction as well. And leaving the Great Garden State, the George Washington Bridge upper level, you have three right lanes of four closed for road work there. Next report in 15 minutes. I'm Tim Bonomo on New Jersey 101.5.
2: New Jersey 101.5 instant weather. Under a clear sky overnight, it will be dry and comfortable, lows into the upper 50s. Becoming warm and quite humid Sunday with a mix of clouds and sunshine. A thundershower in a few spots late in the day, highs in the mid-80s. And partly sunny, humid Monday with an afternoon shower, highs in the lower 80s. Warm and humid Tuesday and Wednesday with rounds of showers and thunderstorms, highs in the mid and upper 80s both days. I'm meteorologist Kai Erickson.
0: Right now, 60 degrees across New Jersey.

0: Let's get a check on the roads now with New Jersey Fast Traffic.
1: We're traveling through Middlesex over in Edison to Piscataway. 287, pockets of road work. Northbound exit 3 to 4, only two lanes get by. Southbound 287, exit 5 to 3, two lanes there are closed. Elsewhere on Route 21 in Newark, northbound at Clay Street near Mount Pleasant Ave, the right turn lane shut down for ongoing construction as well. And leaving the Great Garden State, the George Washington Bridge upper level, you have three right lanes of four closed for road work there. Next report in 15 minutes. I'm Tim Bonomo on New Jersey 101.5.
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6: New Jersey 101.5 instant weather. Dry and comfortable weather overnight under a clear sky. Lows into the upper 50s and warming up into the mid 80s on Sunday with a partly sunny sky. Could be a shower or thunderstorm around late in the afternoon and more numerous showers and storms Sunday night, followed by a mix of clouds and sunshine Monday with a spotty afternoon shower, highs in the lower 80s. I'm meteorologist Kai Erickson.
7: Right now, 60 degrees across New Jersey.

0: Time now for New Jersey Fast Traffic.
1: We're traveling through Middlesex over in Edison to Piscataway. 287, pockets of road work. Northbound exit 3 to 4, only two lanes get by. Southbound 287, exit 5 to 3, two lanes there are closed. Elsewhere on Route 21 in Newark, northbound at Clay Street near Mount Pleasant Ave, the right turn lane shut down for ongoing construction as well. And leaving the Great Garden State, the George Washington Bridge upper level, you have three right lanes of four closed for road work there. Next report in 15 minutes. I'm Tim Bonomo on New Jersey 101.5.
2: 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The Jack and Cheryl Morris Cancer Center at Robert Wood Johnson University Hospital and Rutgers Cancer Institute was recognized as a top 100 cancer program by U.S. News and World Report and a top 10 program in the New York metro area.
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0: New Jersey 101.5 instant weather. Clear and comfortable overnight as temperatures dip into the upper 50s, becoming more humid on Sunday with a mix of clouds and sunshine. Perhaps a late afternoon thundershower, highs in the mid 80s, and rounds of showers and thunderstorms Sunday night. Maybe a leftover shower Monday with highs back in the lower 80s. I'm meteorologist Kai Erickson.
8: Right now, 60 degrees across New Jersey.

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0: 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Here's fast traffic.
1: We're traveling through Middlesex over in Edison to Piscataway. 287, pockets of road work. Northbound exit 3 to 4, only two lanes get by. Southbound 287, exit 5 to 3, two lanes there are closed. Elsewhere on Route 21 in Newark, northbound at Clay Street near Mount Pleasant Ave, the right turn lane shut down for ongoing construction as well. And leaving the Great Garden State, the George Washington Bridge upper level, you have three right lanes of four closed for road work there. Next report in 15 minutes. I'm Tim Bonomo on New Jersey 101.5.
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0: New Jersey 101.5 instant weather. Under a clear sky overnight, it will be dry and comfortable, lows into the upper 50s. Becoming warm and quite humid Sunday with a mix of clouds and sunshine. A thundershower in a few spots late in the day, highs in the mid-80s. A partly sunny, humid Monday with an afternoon shower, highs in the lower 80s. Warm and humid Tuesday and Wednesday with rounds of showers and thunderstorms, highs in the mid and upper 80s both days. I'm meteorologist Kai Erickson.
7: Right now, 60 degrees across New Jersey.

0: Let's see why you're tapping the brakes with New Jersey fast traffic.
1: We're traveling through Middlesex over in Edison to Piscataway. 287, pockets of road work. Northbound exit 3 to 4, only two lanes get by. Southbound 287, exit 5 to 3, two lanes there are closed. Elsewhere on Route 21 in Newark, northbound at Clay Street near Mount Pleasant Ave, the right turn lane shut down for ongoing construction as well. And leaving the Great Garden State, the George Washington Bridge upper level, you have three right lanes of four closed for road work there. Next report in 15 minutes. I'm Tim Bonomo on New Jersey 101.5.
2: New Jersey 101.5 instant weather. Dry and comfortable weather overnight under a clear sky. Lows in the upper 50s and warming up into the mid 80s on Sunday with a partly sunny sky. Could be a shower or thunderstorm around late in the afternoon and more numerous showers and storms Sunday night, followed by a mix of clouds and sunshine Monday with a spotty afternoon shower, highs in the lower 80s. I'm meteorologist Kai Erickson.
3: Right now it's 59 degrees across the state.

0: Here's New Jersey fast traffic.
1: Well, traveling through Middlesex over in Edison to Piscataway, 287, pockets of road work, northbound exit 3 to 4, only two lanes get by, southbound 287, exit 5 to 3, two lanes there are closed. Elsewhere on Route 21 in Newark, northbound at Clay Street near Mount Pleasant Ave, the right turn lane shut down for ongoing construction as well. And leaving the Great Garden State, the George Washington Bridge upper level, you have three right lanes of four closed for road work there. Next report in 15 minutes, I'm Tim Bonomo on New Jersey 101.5.
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8: New Jersey, 101.5, instant weather. Clear and comfortable overnight as temperatures dip into the upper 50s, becoming more humid on Sunday with a mix of clouds and sunshine, perhaps a late afternoon thundershower, highs in the mid-80s, and rounds of showers and thunderstorms Sunday night. There'll be a leftover shower Monday with highs back in the lower 80s. I'm meteorologist Kai Erickson.
9: Right now, it's 59 degrees across the city.

0: Let's get a check on the roads now with New Jersey Fast Traffic.
1: Well, traveling through Middlesex over in Edison to Piscataway, 287, pockets of road work. Northbound exit 3 to 4, only two lanes get by. Southbound 287, exit 5 to 3, two lanes there are closed. Elsewhere on Route 21 in Newark, northbound at Clay Street near Mount Pleasant Ave, the right turn lane shut down for ongoing construction as well. And leaving the Great Garden State, the George Washington Bridge upper level, you have three right lanes of four closed for road work there. Next report in 15 minutes. I'm Tim Bonomo on New Jersey 101.5.
2: 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The Jack and Cheryl Morris Cancer Center at Robert Wood Johnson University Hospital and Rutgers Cancer Institute was recognized as a top 100 cancer program by U.S. News and World Report and a top 10 program in the New York

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10: New Jersey, 101.5, instant weather. Under a clear sky overnight, it will be dry and comfortable, lows into the upper 50s. Becoming warm and quite humid Sunday with a mix of clouds and sunshine. A thundershower in a few spots late in the day, highs in the mid-80s. A partly sunny, humid Monday with an afternoon shower, highs in the lower 80s. Warm and humid Tuesday and Wednesday with rounds of showers and thunderstorms, highs in the mid and upper 80s both days. I'm meteorologist Kai Erickson.
11: Right now, it's 59 degrees across the state.

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1: Well, traveling through Middlesex over in Edison to Piscataway, 287, pockets of road work. Northbound exit 3 to 4, only two lanes get by. Southbound 287, exit 5 to 3, two lanes there are closed. Elsewhere on Route 21 in Newark, northbound at Clay Street near Mount Pleasant Ave, the right turn lane shut down for ongoing construction as well. And leaving the Great Garden State, the George Washington Bridge upper level, you have three right lanes of four closed for road work there. Next report in 15 minutes. I'm Tim Bonomo on New Jersey 101.5.
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10: New Jersey 101.5 instant weather. Dry and comfortable weather overnight under a clear sky. Lows into the upper 50s and warming up into the mid-80s on Sunday with a partly sunny sky. Could be a shower or thunderstorm around late in the afternoon and more numerous showers and storms Sunday night, followed by a mix of clouds and sunshine Monday with a spotty afternoon shower, highs in the lower 80s. I'm meteorologist Kai Erickson.
0: Right now it's 59 degrees across the state.

0: Let's get a check on the roads now. Here's fast traffic.
1: We're traveling through Middlesex over in Edison to Piscataway. 287, pockets of road work. Northbound exit 3 to 4, only two lanes get by. Southbound 287, exit 5 to 3, two lanes there are closed. Elsewhere on Route 21 in Newark, northbound at Clay Street near Mount Pleasant Ave, the right turn lane shut down for ongoing construction as well. And leaving the Great Garden State, the George Washington Bridge upper level, you have three right lanes of four closed for road work there. Next report in 15 minutes. I'm Tim Bonomo on New Jersey 101.5.
2: New Jersey 101.5 instant weather. Clear and comfortable overnight as temperatures dip into the upper 50s, becoming more humid on Sunday with a mix of clouds and sunshine. Perhaps a late afternoon thundershower, highs in the mid 80s, and rounds of

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1: Well, traveling through Middlesex over in Edison to Piscataway, 287, pockets of road work, northbound exit 3 to 4, only two lanes get by, southbound 287, exit 5 to 3, two lanes there are closed. Elsewhere on Route 21 in Newark, northbound at Clay Street near Mount Pleasant Ave, the right turn lane shut down for ongoing construction as well. And leaving the Great Garden State, the George Washington Bridge upper level, you have three right lanes of four closed for road work there. Next report in 15 minutes, I'm Tim Bonomo on New Jersey 101.5.
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4: The NFL Players Association is drawing attention to a study that found at least 25% of ex-NFL players who died between 2016 and 2021

0: had CTE. CTE is a brain disease linked to repeated head trauma. The association sent an email to all players saying the findings should serve as a call to action across the entire football ecosystem. Officials are urging people who are not vaccinated against measles to do so following two measles deaths in Pennsylvania. Matt Ferrari, a professor of biology at Penn State, says getting vaccinated is the simple solution to keeping the disease from spreading.
1: As soon as the number of unvaccinated people rise to a high enough level, again, it's like putting fuel on a fire, and eventually, you know, a match is going to cause a large blaze, and that's what we're seeing in the U.S. right now.
0: CDC data shows a huge rise in the number of measles cases in the U.S. this year and last year. There's around 2,800 measles cases so far this year. There were just 285 cases in 2024. Health update, I'm Scott Pringle.
2: New Jersey's 101.5 instant weather. Under a clear sky overnight, it will be dry and comfortable, lows into the upper 50s. Becoming warm and quite humid Sunday with a mix of clouds and sunshine. A thundershower in a few spots late in the day, highs in the mid-80s. And partly sunny, humid Monday with an afternoon shower, highs in the lower 80s. Warm and humid Tuesday and Wednesday with rounds of showers and thunderstorms, highs in the mid and upper 80s both days. I'm meteorologist Kai Erickson.
3: Right now, it's 59 degrees across the city.

0: Here's New Jersey Fast Traffic.
1: Well, traveling through Middlesex over in Edison to Piscataway, 287, pockets of road work, northbound exit 3 to 4, only two lanes get by, southbound 287, exit 5 to 3, two lanes there are closed. Elsewhere on Route 21 in Newark, northbound at Clay Street near Mount Pleasant Ave, the right turn lane shut down for ongoing construction as well. And leaving the Great Garden State, the George Washington Bridge upper level, you have three right lanes of four closed for road work there. Next report in 15 minutes, I'm Tim Bonomo on New Jersey 101.5.
2: 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The Jack and Cheryl Morris Cancer Center at Robert Wood Johnson University Hospital and Rutgers Cancer Institute was recognized as a top 100 cancer program by U.S. News and World Report and a top 10 program in the New York metro area.
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0: New Jersey, 101.5, instant weather. Dry and comfortable weather overnight under a clear sky. Lows into the upper 50s and warming up into the mid-80s on Sunday with a partly sunny sky. Could be a shower or thunderstorm around late in the afternoon and more numerous showers and storms Sunday night, followed by a mix of clouds and sunshine Monday with a spotty afternoon shower, highs in the lower 80s. I'm meteorologist Kai Erickson.
6: Across the state, it's 58 degrees.

0: Let's get a check on the roads now with New Jersey Fast Traffic.
1: Well, traveling through Middlesex over in Edison to Piscataway, 287, pockets of road work. Northbound exit 3 to 4, only two lanes get by. Southbound 287, exit 5 to 3, two lanes there are closed. Elsewhere on Route 21 in Newark, northbound at Clay Street near Mount Pleasant Ave, the right turn lane shut down for ongoing construction as well. And leaving the Great Garden State, the George Washington Bridge upper level, you have three right lanes of four closed for road work there. Next report in 15 minutes. I'm Tim Bonomo on New Jersey 101.5.
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7: New Jersey, 101.5, instant weather. Clear and comfortable overnight as temperatures dip into the upper 50s, becoming more humid on Sunday with a mix of clouds and sunshine, perhaps a late afternoon thundershower, highs in the mid-80s, and rounds of showers and thunderstorms Sunday night. Maybe a leftover shower Monday with highs back in the lower 80s. I'm meteorologist Kai Erickson.
8: Across the state, it's 58 degrees. New Jersey.

0: time now for New Jersey Fast Traffic.
1: Well, traveling through Middlesex over in Edison to Piscataway, 287, pockets of road work, northbound exit 3 to 4, only two lanes get by, southbound 287, exit 5 to 3, two lanes there are closed. Elsewhere on Route 21 in Newark, northbound at Clay Street near Mount Pleasant Ave, the right turn lane shut down for ongoing construction as well. And leaving the Great Garden State, the George Washington Bridge upper level, you have three right lanes of four closed for road work there. Next report in 15 minutes. I'm Tim Bonomo on New Jersey 101.5.
2: New Jersey 101.5 instant weather. Under a clear sky overnight, it will be dry and comfortable, lows into the upper 50s. Becoming warm and quite humid Sunday with a mix of clouds and sunshine. A thundershower in a few spots late in the day, highs in the mid-80s. And partly sunny, humid Monday with an afternoon shower, highs in the lower 80s. Warm and humid Tuesday and Wednesday with rounds of showers and thunderstorms, highs in the mid and upper 80s both days. I'm meteorologist Kai Erickson.
3: Across the state, it's 58.

0: Let's get a check on the roads now. Here's fast traffic.
1: We're traveling through Middlesex over in Edison to Piscataway. 287, pockets of road work. Northbound exit 3 to 4, only two lanes get by. Southbound 287, exit 5 to 3, two lanes there are closed. Elsewhere on Route 21 in Newark, northbound at Clay Street near Mount Pleasant Ave, the right turn lane shut down for ongoing construction as well. And leaving the Great Garden State, the George Washington Bridge upper level, you have three right lanes of four closed for road work there. Next report in 15 minutes. I'm Tim Bonomo on New Jersey 101.5.
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0: New Jersey, 101.5, instant weather. Dry and comfortable weather overnight under a clear sky. Lows into the upper 50s and warming up into the mid-80s on Sunday with a partly sunny sky. Could be a shower or thunderstorm around late in the afternoon and more numerous showers and storms Sunday night, followed by a mix of clouds and sunshine Monday with a spotty afternoon shower, highs in the lower 80s. I'm meteorologist Kai Erickson.
13: Right now it's 59 degrees across the state.

0: Let's see why you're tapping the brakes with New Jersey Fast Traffic.
1: We're traveling through Middlesex over in Edison to Piscataway. 287, pockets of road work. Northbound exit 3 to 4, only two lanes get by. Southbound 287, exit 5 to 3, two lanes there are closed. Elsewhere on Route 21 in Newark, northbound at Clay Street near Mount Pleasant Ave, the right turn lane shut down for ongoing construction as well. And leaving the Great Garden State, the George Washington Bridge upper level, you have three right lanes of four closed for road work there. Next report in 15 minutes. I'm Tim Bonomo on New Jersey 101.5.
2: 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The Jack and Cheryl Morris Cancer Center at Robert Wood Johnson University Hospital and Rutgers Cancer Institute was recognized as a top 100 cancer program by U.S. News and World Report and a top 10 program in the New York metro area.
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7: The NFL Players Association is drawing attention to a study that found at least 25% of ex-NFL players who died between 2016 and 2021 had CTE. CTE is a brain disease linked to repeated head trauma. The association sent an email to all players saying the findings should serve as a call to action across the entire football ecosystem. Officials are urging people who are not vaccinated against measles to do so following two measles deaths in Pennsylvania. Matt Ferrari, a professor of biology at Penn State, says getting vaccinated is the simple solution to keeping the disease from spreading.
8: As soon as the number of unvaccinated people rise to a high enough level, again, it's like putting fuel on a fire, and eventually, you know, a match is going to cause a large blaze, and that's what we're seeing in the U.S. right now.
7: CDC data shows a huge rise in the number of measles cases in the U.S. this year and last year. There's around 2,800 measles cases so far this year. There were just 285 cases in 2024. Health update, I'm Scott Pringle.
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9: New Jersey, 101.5, instant weather. Clear and comfortable overnight as temperatures dip into the upper 50s, becoming more humid on Sunday with a mix of clouds and sunshine. Perhaps a late afternoon thundershower, highs in the mid-80s, and rounds of showers and thunderstorms Sunday night. That'd be a leftover shower Monday with highs back in the lower 80s. I'm meteorologist Kai Erickson.
10: Across the state, it's 58 degrees.

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1: Morning. If you're just hitting the road this early Sunday morning, traffic fine on Turnpike and Parkway. 287 there is northbound road work set up between exits 3 and 4. So you're down to two lanes. The southbound construction between 5 and 3 is in the process of being cleared. Looks good on 78. Not a problem this morning at the Hudson or Delaware River bridges. Everything looks to be in good shape there. And Mount Laurel, Route 73 at 295. Down to one lane because of construction. New Jersey Fast Traffic every 15 minutes. I'm Steve Michaels on New Jersey 101.5.
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5: New Jersey 101.5 instant weather. Under a clear sky overnight, it will be dry and comfortable, lows into the upper 50s. Becoming warm and quite humid Sunday with a mix of clouds and sunshine. A thundershower in a few spots late in the day, highs in the mid-80s. And partly sunny, humid Monday with an afternoon shower, highs in the lower 80s. Warm and humid Tuesday and Wednesday with rounds of showers and thunderstorms, highs in the mid and upper 80s both days. I'm meteorologist Kai Erickson.
6: Across the state, it's 58 degrees.

0: Let's get a check on the roads now with New Jersey Fast Traffic.
1: Construction on 287 going north between 3 and 4. You have only two lanes available. Traffic otherwise on 78 Fine Turnpike Parkway. Looking good. 9 and 35 are all clear. Monmouth Ocean and Mercer County roads are in good shape. The roadwork cleared on 295 south at exit 68, so all your lanes are open there. Looks good at the Hudson River crossings and the Delaware River bridges. New Jersey, fast traffic every 15 minutes. I'm Steve Michaels.

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1: New Jersey 101.5, instant weather. Dry and comfortable weather overnight under a clear sky. Lows into the upper 50s and warming up into the mid-80s on Sunday with a partly sunny sky. Could be a shower or thunderstorm around late in the afternoon and more numerous showers and storms Sunday night, followed by a mix of clouds and sunshine Monday with a spotty afternoon shower, highs in the lower 80s. I'm meteorologist Kai Erickson.
2: Across the state, it's 58 degrees.

0: Time now for New Jersey Fast Traffic.
1: So if 287 is in the morning travel plans, between 3 and 4, two lanes are closed because of construction that's heading north. Traffic otherwise is fine all the way up to Route 80. Traffic on 80 clear both directions between 206 and the water gap. Everything looks great on 78 from Newark out to Route 31. Hudson and Delaware River bridges are in good shape this morning. Roadwork cleared on 295 South at exit 68. Princeton Pike and 295 South, the off-ramp at exit 69 is closed with construction.

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20: 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A new look at one of the most anticipated video games ever is out.
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2: Available now. Nearly half-hour-long trailer for Grand Theft Auto 6, full of chase scenes, robbery missions, and, of course, lots of shooting. After years of development, GTA 6 is due out November 19th, starting price $80. But amid all the buzz, beware of scammers. With the extended look available now, the website Malwarebytes says cyber thieves have set up fake sites promising demo versions of the game. They are fake, and instead you're downloading malware that can steal your information. And swimming giant Speedo is getting ready to offer its first wearable device called the Speedo IQ. It's a module that fits into the company's Vanquisher swim goggles. After getting out of the pool, swimmers will be able to sync it to an app that details things like their pace, distance, and breathing. With Tech Trends, I'm Sherry Preston, ABC News.
3: New Jersey, 101.5, instant weather. Clear and comfortable overnight as temperatures dip into the upper 50s, becoming more humid on Sunday with a mix of clouds and sunshine, perhaps a late afternoon thundershower, highs in the mid-80s, and rounds of showers and thunderstorms Sunday night. Maybe a leftover shower Monday with highs back in the lower 80s. I'm meteorologist Kai Erickson.
4: Across the state, it's 58 degrees.

0: Let's get a check on the roads now. Here's fast traffic.
1: Just learning of a closure in Monroe Township this morning. It's Route 33 is closed right near Applegarth Road with a crash investigation. Looks like this one is going to be out there for a while. We still have the road work on 287 going north between 3 and 4. So a little bit of a brake check through that area. Two lanes are closed. Traffic otherwise fine on the Parkway and Turnpike this morning. 73 both directions. We have single lane traffic right at 295 because of road work. New Jersey, fast traffic every 15 minutes. I'm Steve Michaels on New Jersey 101.5.
2: 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The Jack and Cheryl Morris Cancer Center at Robert Wood Johnson University Hospital and Rutgers Cancer Institute was recognized as a top 100 cancer program by U.S. News and World Report and a top 10 program in the New York metro area.
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0: The NFL Players Association is drawing attention to a study that found at least 25% of ex-NFL players who died between 2016 and 2021 had CTE. CTE is a brain disease linked to repeated head trauma. The association sent an email to all players saying the findings should serve as a call to action across the entire football ecosystem. Officials are urging people who are not vaccinated against measles to do so following two measles deaths in Pennsylvania. Matt Ferrari, a professor of biology at Penn State, says getting vaccinated is the simple solution to keeping the disease from spreading.
17: As soon as the number of unvaccinated people rise to enough to a high enough level, again, it's like putting fuel on a fire, and eventually, you know, a match is going to cause a large blaze, and that's what we're seeing in the U.S. right now.
0: CDC data shows a huge rise in the number of measles cases in the U.S. this year and last year. There's around 2,800 measles cases so far this year. There were just 285 cases in 2024. Health update, I'm Scott Pringle.
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21: New Jersey, 101.5, instant weather. Under a clear sky overnight, it will be dry and comfortable, lows into the upper 50s. Becoming warm and quite humid Sunday with a mix of clouds and sunshine. A thundershower in a few spots late in the day, highs in the mid-80s. A partly sunny, humid Monday with an afternoon shower, highs in the lower 80s. Warm and humid Tuesday and Wednesday with rounds of showers and thunderstorms, highs in the mid and upper 80s both days. I'm meteorologist Kai Erickson.
22: Across the state, it's 58 degrees.

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0: 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Let's see why you're tapping the brakes with New Jersey Fast Traffic.
1: Good morning. Our top traffic story is a closure in Monroe Township on Route 33. It's closed both directions near Applegarth Road because of a crash investigation. Stay away from Route 33. 287 North Side, roadwork set up closing two lanes between 3 and 4. Turnpike and Parkway are in fine shape this morning. Clear on 78. Major Monmouth, Ocean, and Mercer County roads are in good shape. Roadwork cleared on 295 South at 68 and 295 South, the off-ramp at 206, which is exit 69, that is closed with construction. 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New Jersey, fast traffic every 15 minutes from the Ocean First Bank Traffic Desk. 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
8: New Jersey, 101.5, instant weather, intervals of clouds and sun, humid, scattered afternoon thundershowers today, highs in the low 80s, clouds and humid tonight in Mercer County with a couple of showers, a thunderstorm for the southern coast in the northwest hills and toward I-78, lows in the upper 60s, partly sunny, humid, couple of brief showers tomorrow, mostly cloudy for the northwest hills, a high tomorrow near 80. From the Edison Heating and Cooling Weather Desk, I'm Steve Williams.
9: Across the state, it's 58 degrees.

0: 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Here's New Jersey Fast Traffic.
1: The Route 33 update going like this. Still closed both directions right near Applegarth Road because of a crash investigation. Steer clear of Route 33 and Monroe this morning. Traffic otherwise, Parkway Turnpike looking good. 287, 78 are all clear. 295, the southbound off-ramp at exit 69. That's closed with construction. And Route 73, Mount Laurel, Burlington County, either direction at 295. We are down to one lane. We're down to one lane at the upper deck of the George Washington Bridge leaving New Jersey, although traffic is moving pretty nicely as I watch the live video. Traffic at the Delaware River Bridge is looking good as well. New Jersey Fast Traffic every 15 minutes. I'm Steve Michaels, New Jersey 101.5.
2: New Jersey 101.5, instant weather, clouds and sun, humid, scattered afternoon thundershowers, and a high today in the low 80s. Mostly cloudy, humid in Mercer County with a shower and thunderstorm for tonight. A thunderstorm along the southern coast in the northwest hills and toward I-78. Lows in the upper 60s. Partly sunny, humid, a brief shower or two tomorrow. Clouds for the northwest hills and the high near 80. From the Edison Heating and Cooling Weather Desk, I'm Steve Williams.
0: Across the state, it's 58 degrees.

0: 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Let's get a check on the roads now with New Jersey Fast Traffic.
1: Good morning in Monroe Township. 33 closed off both directions with a crash investigation between Applegarth Road and Perrineville Road. Everything closed there. A serious accident. Looks like this one is going to be out there for a while, so steer clear of Route 33. Otherwise, things are pretty quiet on the Turnpike and Parkway as well as 935. No problems to report on 287 or 78. In Mount Laurel, Route 73 right by 295, down to one lane because of construction. Delaware River bridges and Hudson River crossings are pretty light leaving New Jersey. Up at the GWB, it is single lane right across the bridge, but traffic is moving well. New Jersey Fast Traffic every 15 minutes. I'm Steve Michaels, New Jersey 101.5.
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5: New Jersey 101.5 instant weather. Clouds and sun, humid day today. Some widely separated afternoon thundershowers and a high in the low 80s. Clouds and humid tonight for Mercer County. Couple of showers, thunderstorm. A thunderstorm along the southern coast in the northwest hills and toward Interstate 78. Lows in the upper 60s. Partly sunny, humid tomorrow. Brief shower 2 in the afternoon. Mostly cloudy for the northwest hills and a high near 80. From the Edison Heating and Cooling Weather Desk, I'm Steve Williams.
6: Across the state, it's 58 degrees.

0: 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Time now for New Jersey Fast Traffic.
1: 33 remains closed in Monroe Township, both directions, right near Perrineville Road and Applegarth Road because of a crash investigation. Otherwise, traffic quiet on the Parkway, Turnpike 287, 78. Major Mercer, Monmouth, and Ocean County roads otherwise in pretty good shape as well. Hudson and Delaware River bridges are in good shape. Route 73 at 295 down to one lane because of construction. New Jersey fast traffic every 15 minutes. I'm Steve Michaels on New Jersey 101.5.
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1: I'm Eric Scott. 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
9: New Jersey, 101.5, instant weather, intervals of clouds and sun, humid, scattered afternoon thunder showers today, highs in the low 80s, clouds and humid tonight in Mercer County with a couple of showers, a thunderstorm for the southern coast in the northwest hills and toward I-78, lows in the upper 60s, partly sunny, humid, couple of brief showers tomorrow, mostly cloudy for the northwest hills, a high tomorrow near 80. From the Edison Heating and Cooling Weather Desk, I'm Steve Williams.
10: Across the state, it's 58 degrees.

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0: 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Let's get a check on the roads now. Here's fast traffic.
1: Good morning. In Monroe Township, Route 33 remains closed. Applegarth Road to Prineville Road because of an accident investigation. Traffic on the Turnpike and Parkway, as well as 287, 935, and 78 are all clear. They are temporarily holding traffic at the George Washington Bridge, leaving New Jersey Upper Roadway. Looks like they are clearing the construction off. The lower deck looks great for you this morning. Delaware River bridges are fine, and 73 both ways at 295. We have construction, so you're down to one lane there. New Jersey traffic made possible by Audible. Audible makes traffic less of an annoyance and more of an opportunity for another chapter. 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New Jersey fast traffic every 15 minutes from the Ocean First Bank traffic desk. Steve Michaels on New Jersey 101.5.
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13: New Jersey 101.5 instant weather. Clouds and sun, humid, scattered afternoon thundershowers, and a high today in the low 80s. Mostly cloudy, humid in Mercer County with a shower and thunderstorm for tonight. A thunderstorm along the southern coast in the northwest hills and toward I-78. Lows in the upper 60s. Partly sunny, humid, a brief shower or two tomorrow. Clouds for the northwest hills and the high near 80. From the Edison Heating and Cooling Weather Desk, I'm Steve Williams.
14: Right now, 60 degrees across New Jersey.

0: 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Let's see why you're tapping the brakes with New Jersey Fast Traffic.
1: Good morning. For the past 90 minutes or so in through Monroe Township, Route 33 has been closed near Applegarth Road and Perrineville Road with a crash investigation. Steer clear. Detours are posted through the area. Traffic is fine on Turnpike and Parkway, as well as 935 and 287 and 78. Traffic is looking good at the Delaware River Bridge. You still have a little bit of slow traffic at the George Washington Bridge, leaving New Jersey for the upper level. They're in the process of clearing construction. Jersey Fast Traffic is every 15 minutes from the Ocean First Bank Traffic Desk. Steve Michaels on New Jersey 101.5.
2: New Jersey 101.5 instant weather. Clouds and sun, humid day today. Some widely separated afternoon thundershowers and a high in the low 80s. Clouds and humid tonight for Mercer County. Couple of showers, thunderstorm. A thunderstorm along the southern coast in the northwest hills and toward Interstate 78. Lows in the upper 60s. Partly sunny, humid tomorrow. Brief shower 2 in the afternoon. Mostly cloudy for the northwest hills and a high near 80. From the Edison Heating and Cooling Weather Desk, I'm Steve Williams.
0: Right now, 60 degrees across New Jersey.

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1: Good morning, Steve Michaels. New Jersey fast traffic. Monroe Township, Route 33, still closed. Applegarth Road to Perrineville Road with a crash investigation. Traffic otherwise fine on the Turnpike and Parkway, 287, 935, and 78. All look to be in pretty good shape. They clear the construction at the George Washington Bridge, upper roadway leaving New Jersey, so you're free and clear there. Delay free at the two tunnels as well as the Delaware River bridges. New Jersey fast traffic every 15 minutes. Minutes from the Ocean First Bank Traffic Desk, Steve Michaels, New Jersey 101.5.
2: New Jersey 101.5, instant weather, intervals of clouds and sun, humid, scattered afternoon thundershowers today, highs in the low 80s, clouds and humid tonight in Mercer County with a couple of showers, a thunderstorm for the southern coast in the northwest hills and toward I-78. Lows in the upper 60s. Partly sunny, humid, couple of brief showers tomorrow. Mostly cloudy for the northwest hills. A high tomorrow near 80. From the Edison Heating and Cooling Weather Desk, I'm Steve Williams.
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4: Welcome into the Energy Show, everyone. I'm Eric Scott, along with Ron Ervin, CEO and founder of Advanced Solar and Energy Solutions. And, you know, if you're just joining us for the first time, this is the show where we talk about energy, the energy powering your home, your business, the energy powering America. Ron, good morning. Happy to have you along again on this Sunday as summer starts to come to a close.
5: Thank you. Thank you. Highest electric bills. So the Energy Show is about energy. It's about the energy that flows through the electric wires that power your home. It's about the energy that moves through the pipelines, gas lines across America. It's about the fuel that this country keeps this country alive. But it's also about another kind of energy, the energy that pumps through your veins as a red blood in America. That's what this show is about. On this show, we're going to talk about power, real power, no controls on it. Who profits from and why American people are getting crushed while politicians continue to play games. I believe in God first. I believe in my family. I believe in America. I believe in hard work. I believe in freedom. But no longer do I believe in most politicians. For decades, both sides have failed the American people. And we're going to talk about it right here on The Energy Show.
4: And with no filters. And, you know, I think that's the really critical part of this debate, because we're in the midst of an energy slash affordability crisis. I mean, you mentioned just a moment ago. I mean, folks are bracing themselves for their electric bills coming in for July and August. And, you know, under the quote unquote affordability governor, Mikey Sherrill, they haven't gone down. They continue to go up.
5: I think it's really a shame because and by the way, I'll get into politics. What the politics I'm talking about is my view. So the last administration, the Murphy administration was here, they raised our electric bills by 78%. It's a sin. It's a crime. And you're going to hear me talk. When I talk about politicians, I want to curse. But politicians do not know crap about what they're talking about. I would love to have any governor, whoever's the head of the Energy Commission in New Jersey, come on to my show. I'd be happy. I'm just a common guy, and I want you on our show. I want you to talk about questions that I want to ask you so the people of New Jersey could hear how bad you screwed this state up. It's a sin. By the way, a lot of people are worrying about the incentives out there. One of the biggest incentives went away this year in 2025, and it's kind of slowing people down a little bit or getting conned if it's in a residential end to borrow or lease money from them. It's the biggest problem that we have in this industry. But I want people to know something, and they really need to know this. Really, really, really. So I don't care. I tell this to people. I look at them and nuts. I don't care if a project's $10,000.

0: $1 or $10 million, whether it's a residential or a commercial project. What you need to know, the enemy that I hear every day, it doesn't even matter if it's solar, no money down, it's free, boom, boom, boom. American people, a big problem I see, and now I'm an old fart, is that people aren't taught about money. They're not, they whine about the rich guys, but the rich guys know what to do with their money and how to make money off of money. By the way, you do not want to borrow money from any solar contractor. 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And I don't care if it's commercial or residential. Getting solar, when you buy it for your home or any energy efficiencies, there's rebates, there's programs. But most of all, you need to know something. People go, oh, 30% went away. But when he raised your electric 78%, it almost compensates for that 30%. Yeah. But let me run something by you. I don't care if it's commercial or residential. You go get a solar project. Whoa, it's a lot of money. I can't afford that. Yes, you can. By the way, if you're going to get a lease or a PPA from these companies, they're checking your credit. The credit's the same you would get your own money. Go to a credit union. If you're a big corporation, you don't need this crap. By the way, if you looked at solar, if you're a big corporation or business, you think solar is no good. It's no good because the guy that presented it was trying to lend you money and do all kinds of tricks with the money and the rebates. When you buy it, you own it. And this is something I'm going to tell you. I wish I could grab people and shake them up. But the money, they ask what their payments are. They're, in reality, you don't have payments. People go, oh, that's bullshit. Oh, this is crap, whatever. But listen to me. Your electric bill, if you want to pay your electric company, go ahead. If you want to pay them these crazy bills after they raise their rates so high, go ahead. Or take that money and pay your system off. Listen to me. If you don't understand me, we'll come out and explain this to you. You're going to get a book. You're going to get a contract. Like any other solar guys, we do not do what they do. We're educating you. My opinion, they're conning you. My opinion, it's not illegal what we're doing, but it's highly unethical. Listen to any commercial anywhere for any kind of business where they're going to give you money, no money down. You're getting hosed. So by the way, when you buy it, your bills, instead of paying a bill, pay your loan off. And you're going to get checks. So now the value of your home went up. The value of your business went up. I don't know how businesses survive in a state of New Jersey after what they did to us and what they're doing to us with these bills. So now your system's all paid. It pays itself off. It'll do this for you. And this is what you need to know. In my opinion, they're all financial companies. They're not solar companies. They're looking to lease it, PPA it, somehow give you the money, and screw you up forever. So by the way, the system will pay itself off in a few short years. By the way, the commercial jobs, you're still, because Trump put a different incentive in, you're still almost getting the 30% back through accelerated depreciation. You got to be nuts not to do this. By the way, if you're scared in New Jersey and you're moving out, if you put this on, you're going to sell your building for more money, especially in this state. We can knock off a $500,000 a year bill. 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And by the way, unlike the nightmares you hear in solar, we're roofing experts, we're lighting experts. 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And by the way, he knows your tax appetite. 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The bigger they are, the more they take. 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
1: Yeah, I mean, you hear the passion in Ron's voice. And I remember, because it's been almost 10 years now since you completed the solar system at my house, all the energy efficiencies that came in it. And there was no high pressure sales. You came to my house, you walked through, you designed the system, you gave me the booklet, you showed what I could make, not save, but the amount of money that I could make, what the payoff was on my system. paid for my system in just under 4 years and still do not have an electric bill. But I remember the question that I asked you, you know, I called you back a couple of days and I'm like, all right, I don't have the money to do this right now. Do you do financing? And you're like, nope, I don't do financing.
0: I don't.
1: But then you showed me how to get my own money.
0: Absolutely.
1: At a much cheaper rate.
0: Yep.
1: And I paid it off within, like I said, just less than 4 years.
0: So by the way, when Eric did it, just real quick, I told him, get a credit card. They give you $10,000 a year to pay it off. So when he got his 30%, he paid that off. We also went to him, go to a credit union, other places. We're here to educate you how you do it. By the way, when you do it, the value of your home goes up.
1: Yeah.
0: Everything's better. A big thing that people like Eric don't realize is this. For 10 years, he has no electric bill. His last bill, this in the summer, probably would have been around $800. Right now, it's around $1,900.
1: Yeah.
0: So by just that alone, see what value that would increase the value of your home. If you have a business, think about this. It's going to make you more competitive. It's going to give you a better edge. By the way, if your building is falling apart or you need to have someone audit and look at it, we look at your lighting and everything else. A few weeks ago, you may have heard, I don't know if it came on yet, we also had a lighting distributor.
1: Yep.
0: He was just talking about lighting, but there's all kinds of rebates. The distributor and I both agree on something. In New York, the lighting incentives have gone away. They're coming here next. So by the way, if I cut your lighting in half, put a reflectant on your roof that cuts your HVAC in half, and you have solar, we're knocking down major operating expenses that are going to end up making you money. And now is the time to call 1-855-SUNNY for you or contact us at advancedsolarnj.com.
1: Yeah, if you own a business, if you own a building, if you own a commercial building and you're thinking about this, what are you waiting for? I mean, imagine this. You know what your utility bill is. Are you spending $5,000, $10,000, $20,000 a month for your commercial utilities? What if you had all of that money that you were putting back into your business and extending the lifespan of your building? And I think, Ron, we got to take a couple of minutes here to talk about what you do when you go out and you look at a commercial building or you look at a business, what you produce for that business owner or building owner.
0: So by the way, I just looked at a fairly new in my lifetime, last 10 years, a office building. The office building has two financial companies and a bank in it. When I looked at their building, we're now drawing them a sketch to build them something like a carport, but it's really a thing that's going to go over their lawn. We're going to put pavers there. We're going to put stoves for their corporate events and everything else. We're also removed some generators and things like that on site. We're now going to use those same feeders for car chargers. We're cutting their costs down every way. They're also renovating the building. We're going to do some of the tenant fit up for them with all energy efficient lighting and everything else. We're even working with their architects and their engineers to show them how it all works. So we do the same thing. I'm looking at it. After this show, I'm meeting one of my guys. We're looking at a house where they want to put an addition on the back, but they want it designed all energy efficient, change the house over, and it'll give it enough room to build this addition, and it's going to be all the proper ways and installed the proper way for solar to be most efficient.
1: Yeah. Does that sound like a solar contractor to you? 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And, you know, that really is the difference here. So I want you to call 855-SUNNY, the number 4, the letter U. That's 855-SUNNY for you or advancedsolarnj.com. Check out Ron's website. Look at some of the cool projects that he's done and is in the middle of doing now. And here's the bottom line that everybody needs to understand. In most cases, Ron can eliminate your entire utility bill. What are you paying? Now put that money back into your pocket or put that money back into your business. That's the difference between surviving or thriving in New Jersey. 855-SUNNY-4U. 855-SUNNY, the number 4, the letter U. All right, when we come back on the Energy Show, you've dropped a lot of great questions in the app chat. Ron will answer them for you coming up next.
2: I'm Steve Michaels with New Jersey Fast Traffic, and the lead story is in Monroe Township this early Sunday morning. All lanes still closed on 33, both directions between Applegarth Road and Perrineville Road. Everything closed. A crash investigation. This accident happened a couple of hours ago, and the roadway is still closed. Pretty nice traffic on the Turnpike and the Parkway. The Delaware River bridges and Hudson River crossings are light. I'm Steve Michaels from the Ocean First Bank Traffic Desk on New Jersey 101.5.
3: New Jersey 101.5, instant weather. Clouds and sun, humid, scattered afternoon thundershowers, and a high today in the low 80s. Mostly cloudy, humid in Mercer County with a shower and thunderstorm for tonight. A thunderstorm along the southern coast in the northwest hills and toward I-78. Lows in the upper 60s. Partly sunny, humid, a brief shower or two tomorrow. Clouds for the northwest hills and the high near 80. From the Edison Heating and Cooling Weather Desk, I'm Steve Williams.
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1: 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I'm Eric Scott. 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And, you know, we're coming up, Ron, on a decade of doing business together.
0: Absolutely.
1: I mean, that's, and there, you're the first call that I make whenever I want to do anything at my house. I mean, you started with my new roof and my solar system and my energy efficiencies, changed out all my lighting, built us a beautiful custom spa bathroom that we still get joy out of every day, working on, you know, the lighting design in my kitchen, brand new secondary kitchen pantry in, you know, my basement, pergolas outside. I mean, it's all, there isn't anything that I've needed done at my house that you aren't the first call for.
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1: Yeah.
0: You know, they got a lot of stuff going. 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Their whole site is electric. 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So to them, it's a huge, huge, takes them, gives them the competitive edge. Plus, their products are so great, and people just love them so
1: much. I love Gasco.
0: It's a good family, family place. It's just, they're really great people.
1: I have to be careful when I take Sandra to Gasco's, because we end up with the entire car is just packed with flowers, plants, things like that. I mean, agriculture, we are still the Garden State.
0: Absolutely.
1: It's a really tough industry, especially this year because we had that freeze. So all those farmers are hurting now.
0: Yeah.
1: This is a game changer for agriculture, for farming as well, right?
0: I mean, we need it in every industry.
1: Yeah.
0: You know, it just cracks me up. So, but it's like, we need to help everybody. This helps you. By the way, when you borrow money from them and go through their programs, it just screws you up. It's just, it's a sin. It's, to me, it's truly a sin. I recently said this on one of the other shows. I was buying something in PetSmart, and a woman, older woman told me, I don't know if she's older than me, but whatever. An older woman told me, she goes, oh, she saw my shirt. Oh, 101.5, you should come to us. I'm so excited. Mine goes on in 2 weeks. And I said, how'd you buy it? She leased it. I didn't have the heart to tell her.
1: No.
0: But the older generation, the retired generation, oh, why am I going to lay out $10,000, $20,000, $30,000, $50,000 when I might not be around for a long time? Well, she just made a 25-year nightmare for her family.
1: Yep.
0: By the way, if she bought it and she passed away in 5-10 years or something, the house, if the kids don't get it, it's going to sell for more money. It's just positive. But if you lease it, buy it from them, any kind of financing from them, you're screwed. That's all I can tell you. And we'll help you and show you how to do it.
1: Well, and it's interesting because clearly people are paying attention to what you're saying, because I can see it in the difference in the questions. So you want to answer some listener questions here today? All right. So this first one, this is a commercial question. Bill in Secaucus writes on the app chat, I manage a fairly large commercial building. How much energy can you realistically save with smart building controls versus just replacing old equipment?
0: Smart building controls are huge. By the way, if you heard of our show just on lighting a few weeks ago,
1: we did talk about the lighting with the switches.
0: So your lighting is one thing, and then the controls are other. I go into places, warehouses. I was in a pretty huge maintenance building recently. It's nice and sunny out. They also had part of a golf course, and they're charging hundreds of golf carts. In that building, not one person was there. I was there for 4 hours doing an audit, and not one person was there, and there was hundreds of lights on. First off, the lights were not efficient. Number two, why should the lights always be on? So, by the way, if you put the proper controls in, which, by the way, those controls, when you put them on those lights, will get you rebates. They're still in effect. It's really important to look at that. You know, not just the light fixtures, which is going to go away. So, by the way, when they switch from regular lighting to LED lighting, we do it for everybody, by the way. But for the LED lighting, it could cut your electric anywhere from 50, that's the low end, to 80%. Now, if you put controls on it, it could be 90%. Look at big warehouses and things if you got a big building. You walk down the aisles, all the lights are on. You could put controls that are clicking them on as you're going on. And by the way, some companies we look at, that's not their favorite thing in the world, but maybe in the aisle we'll spot a nightlight somewhere, which is a control, by the way.
1: Okay.
0: And then we have the other lights, so as they're driving up and down, some of our big, giant warehouses, you know, it's like thousand feet you're walking down, only the half that comes on where the forklift or the person is walking through. So that's not only are you getting a rebate, it's cutting your electric down. What solar guys don't talk about, they want you to have a bigger bill. I want you to have a more efficient bill or no bill, of course, and with all the proper stuff. I always said this. So solar, by the way, is controlled by many entities and utilities. One of the biggest one is New Jersey Clean Energy. 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I'd be happy to come and look at your building.
1: Yeah, so, I mean, Paul in Hamilton kind of coming off of that question says, everybody switched to LEDs because they use less electricity, but how much are you really saving in an average house? Is lighting even a significant part of the electric bill anymore?
0: You know what? So when people ask me how much does something cost, I don't know.
1: Yeah.
0: And I always go back to, I'm not racial here, but I look at like where Eric lives. It was farmland at one time.
1: Yeah.
0: All the houses are pretty big, nice homes. I could go to that neighborhood, and don't laugh at me now. My analogy is this. The Italian guy's electric bill is like Eric's, $800 or $900. The Indian guy's electric bill is $150. So everyone has a different bill.
1: Right.
0: So everything's calculated on your bills. You just can't give someone a price. So you could knock those bills way down by energy efficiencies and everything. So, but going back to something I tell people about, let me educate you on something. If you go on New Jersey Clean Energy's website, there's thousands of pages. By the way, you could buy a dryer or a washer and they might give you all the money back or a chunk of the money back. There's all kinds of things where you get your money back. And absolutely, even lighting helps. But my point is this. I go to my house, I'm the energy efficient guy. I walked out of my house today late. I'm usually out 5-6 in the morning. It was 8 o'clock. Every light in the bottom floor of my house was on. Mm-hmm. If I wasn't home, they'd be on until someone got home at 5 o'clock.
1: Yeah.
0: So it depends on how much and what you're going to do. But another big thing, if you got a big place and you don't have LEDs, which most people do, we talked about this in one of our shows with one of the distributors. So LED lighting, there's all different kinds. The best one is 100,000 hours. What that means is you're probably going to get 20 years out of that fixture without maintenance, which is huge, especially for the large buildings and stuff. You got to go fix one light. It costs $1,000 or something. So it's really important to get educated on what you're doing. Controls definitely matter.
1: 855-SUNNY for you. 855-SUNNY, the number four, the letter U. Get educated. Let Ron come out. Take a look at your house, your business, your commercial building, and see what difference these changes can make to your bottom line. On the residential side, we have Mike in Freehold writing into the show saying, my electric bill has gone way up. We really haven't changed anything in the house. What's the first thing I should be looking at to figure out where all of that electricity is going?
0: Stop voting for Democrats. So, by the way, it's not that, that they cut the our prior administration closed five or six of our plants, including the nuclear plant. They know better. They're smarter than engineers. They know everything that they're doing. This is one of the things when I'm going to talk about politics. Our years ago, our politicians, all of them had consultants and everything. Now the dope, I don't care if he's a lawyer or whatever, the dope is now the expert, and it's screwing us up. By the way, I don't understand something. Politics, maybe someone can answer this. I'm a business guy. The Democratic states are all in the hole. The towns are going bad. All kinds of terrible things. There's a ton of Republican states right now ran where they don't have these big bills. They don't have all this taxes that they're paying and everything. Why don't they call a couple of those guys to be their consultants? But no, you know, whatever. So it's really important what our government's doing. It's scary what our government's doing. It's scary what our last administration did. By the way, when our buddy Murphy came in, our budget was $26 billion. Our new governor just came in and is bragging that she's got it for $60-something billion. This is insane what they're doing. All of our taxes are going up and everything's going on and on. By the way, I could give you a solution for anything that you could think of in this world and how to fix it. I don't care if it's illegal, it's just that. But one of the things I'm seeing that people are shying away from AI, we should build the AI centers. And by the way, the AI people that are building them, the CEOs and stuff, will pay for their own electricity, their own power plants. Yeah. I think they should go get a couple of them together and fire up the old nuke plant. That would create tons of electricity. It's not bothering our grid. Maybe they could sell some back to us. That's why, by the way, we were an exporter of electricity. Now we're an importer after the Murphy administration. By the way, I'll talk one day about the Green New Deal. It failed. No one got anything from it. Billions and billions of dollars. So people need to kind of get up and going what's going on in this world.
1: Well, and I'll say this again. You know, it is worth the education. There's so much misinformation. There's so much scam stuff out there, Ron, that I think people hear solar, they hear the blanket term renewable energy or energy efficiency. They don't even know what it means anymore around, you know, all of the noise. And it all has a negative connotation.
0: So, by the way, I get this all the time, either commercial or residential. I kind of laugh about this. By the way, on our website, you can find it somewhere. I made a cartoon years ago. It still stands true, leasing like versus buying and everything else. But people need to know that the solar, about 90% of the people come up to me and say, it's crap, it's no good, it did this, it destroyed the roof, or they didn't tell me this or do that. And then I hear guys from years ago, when 2003, when solar started, they said they bought it. I said, it's a tiny percent. They go, man, this is like the greatest thing I've ever got. I have no electric bill to this day. It's 20-some-odd years later, boom, boom, boom. Those people, their bill was probably $200 or $300. Those same people got that zero bill 20 years later, their bill's probably around $1,000. Yeah. They don't even realize this. Yeah. So it is a great thing. And something else, and I'm not selling here, I'm telling and I'm educating. Our lines throughout New Jersey, we have different utility companies, Atlantic City Electric, Jersey Central, Power, PSE&G. The lines are closing. The reason what that means is they don't have enough power, enough. The lines aren't big enough to hold all the solar that's coming into the state of New Jersey. So my thing is, you better get it now because it's going to go away. And by the way, down the road, it's been talked about many times that if the administration keeps going the same way, this was always a thought in the solar industry. All incentives will go away, and then they're going to force you to do it. So do it now and get all your money back, make money off your system, or do it, get forced later, and then you're kind of screwed.
1: Yeah, well, I mean, look, we're trying to become California here in New Jersey, and they're requiring it on a lot of new buildings out there. 855-SUNNY for you, 855-SUNNY, the number 4, the letter U. And go to advancedsolarnj.com. Look at all of the cool projects that Ron has done. It's time for you to get educated. And unfortunately, time is up for another energy show. Your education continues a week from today, this very same time, this very same station. But in the meantime, here's that number again, 855-SUNNY4U or advancedsolarnj.com. For Ron Urban, I'm Eric Scott. 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
2: Good morning, I'm Steve Michaels with New Jersey 101.5 Fast Traffic. Route 33 remains closed because of an accident that happened a couple of hours back between Applegarth Road and Perrineville Road. Crash investigation has resulted. Detours are posted, so stay away from Route 33 through Monroe this morning. Everything is closed. Nice traffic for you on Turnpike and Parkway, as well as 287 and 78. Delaware River bridges and Hudson River crossings run without delays. 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New Jersey Fast Traffic. I'm Steve Michaels from the Ocean First Bank Traffic Desk on New Jersey 101.5.
3: New Jersey 101.5 instant weather. Clouds and sun, humid day today. Some widely separated afternoon thundershowers and a high in the low 80s. Clouds and humid tonight for Mercer County. Couple of showers, thunderstorm. A thunderstorm along the southern coast in the northwest hills and toward Interstate 78. Lows in the upper 60s. Partly sunny, humid tomorrow. Brief shower 2 in the afternoon. Mostly cloudy for the northwest hills and a high near 80. From the Edison Heating and Cooling Weather Desk, I'm Steve Williams.
5: 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Investment advisory services may only be provided to clients in jurisdictions in which the firm and its representatives are appropriately registered or exempt. Registration. 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your portfolio or individual situation, or proof. 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
6: Hi, everybody. This is Josh Jelinski, the Financial Quarterback. And our next guest is someone I always enjoy interviewing because he isn't afraid to challenge conventional Wall Street thinking and asks the questions that many people in the financial industry won't. Joining us again is Barry James Dyke, president of Castle Asset Management, a truth teller in the financial industry, a fiduciary wealth management firm specializing in holistic macroeconomic financial planning. Barry has also been a bit of a mentor of mine over the years, so I always love talking to him. Barry has spent more than 40 years helping clients navigate retirement and wealth planning while exposing the risks he believes many investors don't even realize they're taking. He's the best-selling author of Pirates of Manhattan, which famously warned about systemic problems in the financial industry years before the 08 financial crisis. And he's been featured in the New York Times, Business Week, HuffPost, and several financial documentaries. He's back with a brand new book, Black Eye for BlackRock, where he takes a closer look at the growing influence of private equity, private credit, and the world's largest asset managers. And what are they doing? What are they doing with your retirement savings? It's a timely conversation, especially as regulators are taking a closer look at some of these same issues making headlines today, but likely they'll do nothing because the politicians are bought off. Barry, it's great to have you back on the show.
7: Josh, always good to see you. I'm very grateful for being a guest.
6: It's been a wonderful job running with the ball. It's been a 20-year plus relationship. I remember meeting you. Where did we meet? In like a, wasn't it
7: Connecticut?
6: Connecticut, we had seafood. I remember I got the Lazy Man's Lobster when we went to lunch that day. That place had great Lazy Man's Lobster. And you shared, I don't know if we were in a hotel and you were sharing the story behind Pirates of Manhattan. So we're going to get to Black Eye for BlackRock. Recently in the news, hot off the presses, Mark Walter of the LA Dodgers. So we got a lot to talk about.
7: Yeah, we do, don't we?
6: The Dodgers, Wall Street Journal investigating private credit. I mean, this is just so much. So talk about what Mark Walter's doing. A recent Wall Street Journal investigation reports that federal prosecutors are examining $16 billion in private credit investments. Talk through what's going on here. Because Mark Walter looks like such a nice guy, you know.
7: He's a very wealthy guy.
6: When he wins when the Dodgers keep winning the World Series.
7: World Series. Well, where'd he get all the money to do that, John?
6: I don't know.
7: So,
6: what's wrong with the Dodgers? Come on.
8: World champions, Josh. You know, the worst world champions. Nothing wrong with them. The thing is that what you have to look at what's happening to the bigger picture, Josh, is that the American retirement system is a train wreck.
6: No, I want to get to that. I want to get to the train wreck of the American retirement system. But I love talking about the Dodgers with you. So, because I think it illustrates the problem that you're seeing, because this is how you convinced me. I did not think there's anything wrong with a bunch of rich people. Like, if we want to take our money, we want to buy the Dodgers, what's wrong with that? Where you got me to finally agree with you is that, correct me if I'm wrong, Mark Walter and TWG and whatever the conglomerate is that bought the Dodgers with Magic Johnson, who himself owns an annuity company now or runs one now, Equitrust, he's involved with it.
8: But the Dodgers,
6: so listen up, people. Your annuity, your hard-earned savings could be at risk. This is why this matters to you. So we're going to break it down exactly to the T. But the Dodgers, according to Google and CNBC, are worth $8 billion today. They're generating over $950 million annual. They have high global star power.
8: Yep.
6: They are almost worth more than the Yankees now.
8: Yep.
6: And historic growth from Guggenheim Baseball Management. But the problem you have with it is not that the rich people bought the Dodgers for $2.5 billion, they built it $8 billion. It's that they built it with your annuity money, your insurance money, you're paying premiums, and they're not giving that growth back to you, the policyholder. Is that correct?
8: Yeah, that's part of it.
6: Because that's a problem I have. I don't care that they're investing money of even people who buy insurance or annuities in these, because I think it's a great, they made a lot of money on this investment.
8: Oh, yeah.
6: But you're not making the 4X growth. You're only making 4 or 5%.
8: If that. if that. And it gets much deeper, Josh, because it wasn't just Magic Johnson. It wasn't just Mark Walter. It was also Todd Boehly, who owns Elder Industries. And also we had the insurance company called Security Benefit Life. So they have

0: actually used the assets and hidden them and used them really for their own benefit. And the thing is, to have a true transfer of risk, Josh, and this is the National Association of Insurance Commissioners, not me, they say that no one should have more than, say, 10% of affiliated assets or investments with their portfolio. And the Financial Times actually released it first before the Journal, and actually Bloomberg has picked up two pieces. There was another one on it today, but the affiliated assets on Walter's companies, which were and Group 1000, the whole consortium. I get into it on my book because it's a very detailed process, but their affiliated assets should only be really as a guideline about 10%, went from 3% of assets to 43%. And part of this was the Dodgers. And then also, you got to remember too, Mark Walter also bought the Los Angeles Lakers last year. And they also bought Chelsea FC, the football club in England, with Connecticut pension fund money. And also, Walter's partner, Todd Boehly, chimed in on that. And it's all being done with other people's money. And again, the Dodgers is a success story, but the people who use the money are not benefiting from it. And he's essentially, you know, worth $16 billion or something like that, according to Bloomberg. And it's a very secretive outfit. The thing is that they're enjoying all the wealth, and it's now because of the insurance reserves, Group 1000, which is really kind of the parent monolith, if you will, has really been a source of capital for all these purchases. On, you know, first the Dodgers, and then the Chelsea FC in 2023 or so, and then the Los Angeles Lakers. They've also got involved now. They're in Cadillac's partner for F1 racing, and they own Andretti Racing and a whole bunch of other things. It's all in the book, and it's a very detailed story, Josh. But the thing is that this is, and they're taking it all in fees, spreads. And, you know, I was talking to the CFO of a major insurance company, an actuary, a very smart guy, and I said, you know, how much do you charge, you know, the policyholders to manage the money? He said, oh, about 10 basis points. Really, almost nothing. Whereas some of these other places like Guggenheim or Security Benefit or, you know, Apollo or Brookfield, there's so many of them out there. They're charging 200-300 basis points. And then they're using offshore reinsurance and so forth. It gets very, very complicated. But this is the FBI who's looking at Mr. Walter, not me.
1: And why? Because they're basically saying they're investing less in these affiliated businesses and then they were investing more?
0: What's not? They're using the life reserves, like their own piggy bank, if you will.
1: Yeah, and life insurance reserves should not be in piggy bank type assets. But here's where I want to push back, because I always push back on this. I agree with you on like 90% of what you say. But to me, if you're my investor, I'm giving you my money to manage.
0: Yeah.
1: And you're buying trophy assets like the Dodgers, like Security Benefit, which before Boehly bought Security Benefit, they were on the verge of going bankrupt. Or not bankrupt, but they were on the verge of receivership. They weren't a good insurance company. Now, according to their own company website, they manage over $50 billion. Going from $1 billion at the turn of the century to $50 billion.
0: Yeah.
1: $7 billion in annual sales. Now they're a top performing life and health company. Like, to me, this Guggenheim group appears to be buying like good investments. Like the Dodgers were a good investment. So my thing that I don't like is if they 4X'd their money or 3X'd their money on the Dodgers, let's say, you as a policyholder are getting 4 or 5%. You're not getting the 3X. So that's what I don't like. But I could play devil's advocate.

0: advocate and say, well, they're not buying junk assets. You know, it doesn't seem like
1: it. But we don't know, Josh. It also goes the other way. If you look at Chelsea FC, which they've also bought with the consortium called Bluco, B-L-U-C-O. People don't believe me. Google it. They bought Chelsea FC for, I don't know, I think $6 billion or $5 billion, something like that. One of the highest paid prices ever for a soccer club, or football, as they say in the UK. And that's a dog. You know, it's a dog with fleas. And the thing is that, so it was actually, Guggenheim bought it, actually Walter bought it, and Todd Bowie, and another billionaire, Hansberg Wies, or something like that. But the major shareholder of the Chelsea FC football club is Clear Lake Capital, who's who has bankrupted a whole bunch of companies. And the thing is, if you read my book BlackRock, Black Eyes for BlackRock, which is part of the reason why I brought them into it, because they partnership with BlackRock, is that the Chelsea FC football soccer investment has been a bit of a dog. And the thing is that you're not seeing this. You really have to look at it from all sides of the angle.
0: But they had a dog, but they had a lot of other good things, like the Dodgers. So some people say that's good investment, bad investment. I sometimes don't see it as like, you know, I would rather own the Dodgers than a stock in some other company, some dog, you know? I don't know.
1: Yeah, but this is also what Josh, is it's just not looking at the investment, what's behind it, what's the security for Americans behind it. And
0: you don't like that they're really using your money. You think you're investing in a safe life insurance contract or annuity, and these companies are really buying pretty speculative investments. That's fundamentally what you don't like, right?
1: Yeah, and they're not really insuring them properly either. So what they're doing is they're using lots of kind of offshore reinsurance in the Cayman Islands or in Bermuda. They're using ways to essentially extract wealth out of the insurance companies for their benefit. And they're really putting more policyholders at risk. And the thing is that I'm not being a crazy man, Josh, because look at, there's been a bunch of blow-ups in this area, in this space. Item one was being Global Bankers Insurance Company, private equity company buying the insurance company doing the same thing. He's going to jail. I don't know for how long now. Greg Lindberg, another Yale graduate with a private equity firm. He blew that company up, but good. And he was sentenced last year for losing, using $2.5 billion. Another one is the Eurovita in Italy, owned by another private equity firm called Civen, C-I-V-I-E-N, a very big, large private equity firm. In the UK, they blew up Eurovita and put it in receivership. We also have another company, Phoenix Home Variable, if you remember that. I don't know how long you've been in the business, Josh, but if you remember the old Phoenix Home Life?
0: No, I remember them. Yeah.
1: They used to be a really good company. And Golden Gate Capital bought them, and they blew them up. So they're in receivership. And, you know, I was on the phone last week with one of the attorneys who's representing people who had money with them. And their money is all locked up right now. And some people have as much as $1 million and they can't get at it because the company's in receivership. And I'm not picking on Guggenheim per se, but they're all using, and I think you know, and I've been around long enough Wall Street to find out that these companies always play copycat. So they're all using offshore reinsurance, all using things like captive insurers, which have really no assets. There's no there. And so, The reason why I say the big issue really is the American, you know, retirement plans, but you know, we're the number one economy in the world, but in world league tables, we're number 30. And I'm just saying this is really indicative of what's going on with other people's money.
0: Number 30 in what? Break that
1: there's
0: down.
1: So there's by the way, this is a website just for the book, but it's called Black Eyes for BlackRock. And there's a lot of information there. You don't even have to buy the book. But so Mercer out of Australia is an actuarial firm, benefit consulting firm. They've been doing this survey, Josh, for 17 years, and I've been watching it for probably the past 5 or 6 years. And each year I look at it, the U.S. gets worse. I mean, so we are the number one economy in the world. There's no question about that. But conversely, and we're also the number one capital markets country in the world. But where do you think we are in the top 30, Josh? Where do you think the U.S. of A. is in the top 30 in terms of retired preparedness?
0: I don't know. Near the bottom.
1: Number 30. Mexico is better than us.
0: Wow. So in retirement preparedness, what does that exactly mean?
1: In other words, having sustainability, integrity, ability to last lifetime income. Okay. If you look at really the best lifetime, the best retirement systems in the world, they're all annuity-based, believe it or not, Josh. So I do believe in annuities. But the countries like Iceland, Israel, the Netherlands, you name it, they're all annuity-based. And we're kind of a do-it-yourselfer, and it's like we're kind of like, I dump all the parts in your driveway and say, Josh, put your car together and create your own retirement plan. Well, people can't do that, but that's what's going on. And so they're all doing this, Josh. So Google, I'd have to pick on Guggenheim, but Apollo's done this with Athene, and Brookfield's done it with American National, American Equity. And it's actually, it was Goldman Sachs who started this with Global Atlantic in 2004. And if you really want to say who really started it, was Warren Buffett in 1967 with the purchase of National Indemnity. But if you really want to look really back, who really started it was J.P. Morgan prior to in 1910. And then we had the Armstrong Commission, the big scandal. So for financiers, they want the idea of permanent capital, and this is what they're, this is abuse of it. And so there's a lot of things we really don't know what's behind this stuff. With private equity, as you know, we have NDAs. We don't know what's in the portfolios. Whereas if you want to look at, say, something like New York Life or Northwestern or Western or Southern or whoever the company may be, you can go in and see, and you know, what's exactly in the portfolios on file with insurance commissions. You can't do that with private equity. So the reason why I
0: did this, the lack of transparency, they could theoretically be investing in good things, but you don't know.
1: You don't know.
0: And you could have a Phoenix or you could have a Guggenheim. It depends. Now, this is just in from Wall Street Journal. They later reclassified approximately $16 billion investments as affiliated transactions, increasing affiliate assets from roughly 3% to 42%. So what is the rule? 10%?
1: 10%, generally rule of thumb. I mean, yeah, that's the rule of thumb. And the thing is, if you really want to have a pure transfer of risk, Josh, you're really supposed to diversify it prudently. And it's essentially using 43% of the policyholders' money for their own investments. It ain't very prudent. I don't care what you say. Mm. And it would never stand up in something like New York. And it's about time some of the regulators should look at this stuff. But no one's going to really do anything until the next blow up. And there will be one.
0: So Barry's newest book, which is Black Eye for BlackRock, new book focuses heavily on the growing relationship between private equity, your retirement savings, private credit, and maybe your insurance companies. 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
1: Go to blackeyesforblackrock.com, or they can go to barryjamesdyke.com, and we'd be happy to ship it out to you. And it's been selling briskly. We're happy about it. It's taking some time, but people really need to know what's going on because, you know, we are in a retirement crisis. I mean, you know, unless if you're really rich, you're going to be fine in this country, or if you're collectively bargain plan, you know, with such as a teacher, a fire person, or a cop, you know, whatever union. You're going to have a true defined benefit plan, so you really don't have much to worry about. But for the vast majority of us, that's not the case. So this is why we're, you know, number 30 in the top 30.
0: And I'm not

0: 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Up next, this is Josh Jelinski, the financial quarterback. 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
3: Good morning, I'm Steve Michaels with New Jersey Fast Traffic. Latest word on Route 33, still closed both directions, Applegarth Road to Perrineville Road with an accident investigation. This accident happened right around 6 this morning, so all lanes closed both directions, traffic detoured, and there is an accident investigation out there, so steer clear. Traffic otherwise on Parkway and Turnpike, both fine, 295 South at off-ramp at exit 69. That is closed with construction. Delaware River Bridges, Hudson River crossings are fine. I'm Steve Michaels from the Ocean First Bank Traffic Desk on New Jersey 101.5.
4: New Jersey 101.5, instant weather, intervals of clouds and sun, humid, scattered afternoon thundershowers today, highs in the low 80s, clouds and humid tonight in Mercer County with a couple of showers, a thunderstorm for the southern coast in the northwest hills and toward I-78, lows in the upper 60s, partly sunny, humid, couple of brief showers tomorrow, mostly cloudy for the northwest hills, a high tomorrow near 80. From the Edison Heating and Cooling Weather Desk, I'm Steve Williams.
0: And we're back with Barry Dyke. I'm Josh Jelinski, the financial quarterback. You can call us at 888-988-JOSH for his book, Black Eyes for BlackRock, or you can go to blackeyesforblackrock.com. So your account balances and maximizing them should be the primary objective of retirement planning. And now it seems that it's not, that it is the storehouse of private credit and private equity. Here's the thing, folks. Private equity is where money goes to die. I don't know of any, I mean, other than maybe Domino's, how many times, other than the Dodgers, I mean, from destroying Toys R Us to destroying Brooks Brothers, wherever private equity owns something, it seems to just destroy the company. This kind of vulture capitalism. Are there any good examples of private equity? I don't know.
5: Well, it used to be pretty popular, Josh, you know, in the original KKR, the Barbarians in the Gate, when there weren't so many Wall Street firms into the thing, when it wasn't such a big space. Now I think there's,

0: can't. So now they want to put them into retail investors' savings plan, and the 401ks primarily.
1: And that was a big scam foisted upon the American public by Republican President Donald Trump. Talk about
0: what
1: they did.
0: Yeah, it's executive order about last August, I think August 7th, and it was a democratization of alternative investments. Anyone times it says they're going to democratize anything, I look for my wallet, Josh. So they essentially do a heavy lobbying on Trump. And believe me, it's not a Republican or Democratic thing because they're both in on this stuff. But Wall Street's been pressuring Trump to let retail investors invest in private equity, and because they want to have an exit strategy. And this is not going to end well. And by the way, there's also a bunch of resources which I put on my website, BarryJamesDyke.com, of all the companies which have gone bankrupt under private equity or gone for debt for equity swaps or defaults. So people don't think I'm a crazy man. Yeah. I've actually put together over 650 companies worldwide in the past 3 years, Josh, who are really in a severe form of financial distress.
1: When does this create a market meltdown? I mean, I have one client who, he knows who he is, kind of dedicate this show to him. This is his number one fear.
0: Yeah.
1: He's seen it in his business. He's seen it in other businesses. And he's like, it's bad, Josh. When it collapses, it's going to be bigger than 08.
0: Oh, no. I feel the exact same way. I feel it's going to be worse.
1: But wouldn't it just be rich people losing their money?
0: Well, it's, you know, it's funny. Luckily, you know, because I've been doing this a long time.
1: I mean, not that I like that idea, but what I'm saying is like.
0: Well, yeah. It's like I have one friend of mine. He's a good guy. You know, he's probably got $100 million in the market, Josh, you know, and. You know, if he loses $100 million, if he loses half that, well, he's still got $50 million. So he doesn't really have any debts. All his kids are educated and the whole thing. So it's really not going to hurt him. And he understands that. Who's going to hurt is someone who had maybe $500,000 in their 401ks and IRAs, and all of a sudden they get $200,000.
1: Yeah.
0: And you're 65, you're 72, and you can't recover. You cannot recover. So I think this whole stuff about climate change and all that stuff, which is, it's just silly. The real issue is economic inequality, and a lot of things that involve this is retirement planning. And so it's the little people are going to get hurt. And, you know, we have massive inflation because of the money printing. Everyone knows that. But and the people actually, this is kind of a weird finding, but my IT guy who really pointed this out to me is that the more money they print, the more the market goes up, and the more the wealthy, the benefit. So if you have $5 million, you're in the market, and they print more money, your account's going to go up just because they're printing more money. Hmm. And so, the people that's going to get really hurt are the regular guys, in the middle class America. And the reason I'm passionate about it is because, you know, we're a number one economy, but our retirement systems for where we are banana republic. I mean, a 401k, I mean, a new toaster from Walmart has more guarantees than a 401k. Let's face it.
1: And I'm looking at your website, private equity firms going out of business, and a lot of them, sadly, are investing in, you know, pension funds, you know.
0: When you understand this, it took me a while to figure this out, Josh. Actually, private equity firms do not make their money on investment expertise. That's they don't. Yes, they do make money on some, and they do make money upon occasion. I'm not going to disagree with that. But the whole mother's milk of the private equity and the venture capital and the real estate business, for the most part, or distressed debt, whatever you want to call it, these alternative investments, it's all on this FRE, the fee-related income.

0: these are the how companies like Blackstone and KKR and Apollo are all based upon what they make in fee-related income. So they're not the greatest geniuses in the world. And the thing is that when private equity firms buy actually a company, it's not even the private equity firm buys it, it's the fund. So even if the company goes into the toilet and goes bankrupt,
1: they're still fine.
0: They're fine. I mean, it's amazing. There's been, and I noted some of these companies that have gone bankrupt recently, like Multicolor by Clayton Dubilier and Rice, who are out of New York, whatever. And again, most of these private firms are out of New York. They go bankrupt all the time. I mean, Envision Healthcare, owned by KKR, they went bankrupt. Do you see Henry Kravis and the soup line? I don't think so. So it's a dysfunctional stew, Josh, because as you know, private equity has for the most part survived off of public pension money. And if I remember correctly, you're still in the state of New Jersey, Josh?
1: Yes.
0: You're kind of a ground zero for the underfunded pension mess. You're one of the worst.
1: Really, man.
0: Yeah. Yeah, so I don't want to bum you out, but this is private equity gets most of their money really from public pension plans, i.e. the state of New Jersey. And this is, I'm not talking out of my hat, okay? And I think yours, like New Jersey's 56% funded, 57% funded, something like that.
1: How much of New Jersey pension funds are in private equity?
0: Oh, boy, they all are. Generally, I think the rule of thumb is maybe about 20, 25%. But then you look at alternative investments, it could be as high. Now, the state, now you're not, you're close to Pennsylvania. Now,
1: right
0: Pennsylvania,
1: here, this is from June 23rd, 2026. The state's Division of Investment invites managers who meet its investment criteria to in-person meetings in July. We should be doing this. And why shouldn't, we should do this. I would make money just putting it in index funds or ETFs, they would do a lot better with me. I don't know if I'm politically connected enough, though.
0: You never get it.
1: The New Jersey Division of Investment, which manages the state's seven pension systems, hold $84 billion, is inviting qualified emerging private equity managers to meet with the fund.
0: So, but the state next to you, kind of close to Pennsylvania, is somewhat close to you. Yeah, you actually border Pennsylvania. The southern part of the state does. So you got to say like Pennsylvania, it's a train wreck. It's like $41 billion underwater, and a lot of it, the state of Pennsylvania blames because of their private equity investments. They don't always do well, but Wall Street always makes money.
1: This is interesting. Please provide your latest overview presentation, but not limited to a brief overview of your firm's investment strategy. The New Jersey Division of Investment is keen to engage with a select number of private equity firms that meet its investment parameters. They should be investing. Here's the other thing. Private equity firms aren't fiduciaries, right? They're not even held.
0: They're not... Like you and I, we're RIAs, we're regulated to death, okay? They can literally see what our underwear is. But with private equity, there really is no regulation.
1: Yeah. So in order to qualify.
0: Okay, all right, Josh, by the way,
1: the submissions were July 1. I screwed up. We didn't submit it in time.
0: Okay, all right. So public employee retirement benefits, and this is in the book, by the way, Black Eyes for BlackRock, and this is all very fresh data. The state of Illinois is the Chernobyl, of course. They're only 52% funded.
1: Wow.
0: Kentucky, or as they call it, Kentucky Fried Pensions, is only 54%. And chiming in at number three is New Jersey, and it's only 54.9% funded. Now, if you were IBM or Ford Motor Company or General Motors, something like that, and you were this bad, they would shut you down.
1: Well, what I don't understand is why are they investing in this crap? Why are they seeking
0: There's only a couple ways, Josh, to get money for a pension plan. To make additional contributions or get additional investment earnings. Now, because they've been underwater so long, and then plus politicians, they give these, if you're a teacher, a firefighter, you're getting a Cadillac or a Lamborghini retirement plan, and they're very expensive to maintain. And so instead of asking for more taxes, these investment managers, these state guys, swung for the fences and say, well, give it to the Blackstone or KKR or Apollo or whatever. And they've just grown incredibly. But the thing is, you have a state like your state in New Jersey, it's only 54% funded. And if I was running now the thing is with public pension funds, Josh, though, they are exempt from ERISA. I don't know if you knew that.
1: Yeah, so they're exempt from a lot of regulation.
0: Yeah, so there is no regulation. So there is now, because if I'm running, let's say Josh's financial firm, I have a defined benefit cash balance plan. I have to maintain it, and I have to buy insurance for that, and I have to have at least 80% funding.
1: Yeah, this is crazy.
0: What
1: does somebody do? When will the storm come? Then, if this is the next,
0: it's happening, Josh. Well, this is what only God knows. I mean, that's why I tell people the most important thing in my life is my faith. I don't know. I pray and I read the Bible every day. It's begun. I think what we're seeing is now with the AI bubble. I mean, I love AI. I use it myself personally. It's not perfect, but the build out is going to take too long. I think the CapEx, the amount of money going into this is crazy.
1: The Big Short investor, Michael Burry, just said yesterday that a big threat to the AI boom is lurking in private equity. He sees problems for AI hiding in a corner of the private credit universe, just like you. All these people are ripping you off, Barry. You've been like the first to talk about this.
0: Well,
1: I bet they read your stuff.
0: Well, as I say, I think, I have a break next week. It's a very, hey, I'm 72. I'm a very healthy, thank you, God. I have some wonderful grandchildren. But someone has to have some guts to speak up about this stuff.
1: Burry says that higher rates could be the catalyst that spark an upheaval, I guess, because then their debt, because they buy them with debt usually, maybe?
0: Yeah. Yeah, and that's the whole thing, is that very few people understand how the private equity model works, but it's they load them up with so much debt. I call it, it's like trying to carry a fat man up Mount Everest, And the lots of times they just fall and they collapse, and it's not my company. It's so incestuous, and I'm not making this stuff up, to give you an example. I live here in New England, and there was a old Catholic charities hospital called Caritas Christi Hospital. And Cerberus Capital purchased this back in 2012. And Cerberus Capital, which is a private equity firm named after a three-headed dog that guards the gates of hell, by the way. Bought it, and they rolled it up in the to a 31 hospital chain, ended up becoming the largest hospital chain in the country, privately held hospital chain in the country. Wow. And in 2013, 14, I know the exact years, but they did a sale lease back. They got it all the real estate. They took out $1 billion and they renamed it Steward Healthcare and ended up in bankruptcy.
1: Wow. We'll be back after these messages. This is Josh Chilinski, the financial quarterback. Don't touch that dial.
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0: We're back with Barry Dyke. I'm Josh Chilinski, the financial quarterback. 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So I think the biggest problem lurking is this AI boom coupled with what you're talking about, and it's a big problem. What I think we need states and the federal government to get involved because this could be the next 08 crash. This is pretty crazy. This article that I'm reading, Barry.
1: Now, who's this with?
0: The Big Short's investors' latest warnings point to problems he sees among private equity-owned insurers and the riskier illiquid credit instruments. So you must be getting... I don't know whose letter they're referring to. Maybe it's Burry wrote a letter on this.
1: It could be, you know,
0: Michael Burry. There's
1: two people in the country who you know are really active writing, screaming about this. One is, well, I'm one of them, but my friend Tom Gober, and and it's huge. And the thing is that people need to wake up. And because this will not end well. And the thing is, now more than ever, they need someone like you who cares about it, who has some integrity. And because a lot of advisors, Josh, they don't want to know you hear about this stuff. Mm. They just say, well, what's the best annuity and what has the best rates? And I know you and I know me. You have integrity.
0: You have to diversify. You have to diversify insurance companies. You have to look into this, but I guess people just assume things are just going to maintain status quo, right?
1: Yeah, and the thing is that there is no Federal Reserve for the insurance companies. There's no one to say, okay, we screwed up when AIG all of a sudden needs $182 billion, which they needed to bail out all the banks with the credit default swap.
0: Well, I think they need to, and maybe Trump can do this, I think they should extend FDIC protection to fixed annuities and fixed insurance contracts. But that's what I think would protect you from a contagion risk, because all you need is a couple of these companies to go under due to this, and you're going to have a mass hysteria.
1: Yeah, and the thing is, what people don't need to understand, and you have to have quality. And a lot of these private equity backed insurers, and I'm not making anything up, they have virtually no reserves. You know, the average reserve surplus to liability ratio, Josh, for say a mutual company or a well funded insurance company in the U.S. is roughly about 7.2. Some people like Western Southern or Northwestern or Guardian or New York Life, they're, 13, 14. I think Western Southern is actually the highest in 17%.
0: What that means is if you have a dollar there, they have a dollar 17 if they have economic trouble.
1: Exactly. So, but if you look at like someone like Athene, that's, if you have a dollar there, they may have 2 cents, maybe.
0: How is that?

0: How is that allowed, though? I mean, Athene's regulated by New York.
1: Well, because they look at the GAAP accounting. Wall Street looks at GAAP accounting. They look at the entire enterprise, Josh. And you can't look at that when you're looking at insurance risk. You have to look at statutory accounting. You know, but Wall Street loves to look at the whole earnings of the enterprise and the fee-related income and stuff like that. But when you're looking at insurance company, you got to look at the statutory, which is on file. And that's why I'm blessed to have a guy like Tom Gober in my life, because he's actually unveiled to me. And I said, how do they get away with this? Excuse me. But they do. And actually, there's actually some of the companies who are even worse than this, which are some of the publicly traded companies like Equitable. And Equitable is theoretically going to merge with, which is, as I tell people, two sickies don't make a welly, you know. And so this is so, but, you know, Goldman Sachs is on one arm, and then Morgan Stanley is on the other arm, and they want to see the deal go through. But I don't think it's going to be good for the policyholders in the long run, Josh, because they have a huge block of variable annuities on all these respective companies' block on their balance sheets, and I don't know anyone who can really properly manage variable annuities or variable life. Do you? I don't.
0: Yeah, but don't they make 3 or 4% in fee revenue? I mean, I don't. Yeah, so they're making money. I don't think that's a risk. I think the one that was the risk was, I'm pretty intimately familiar with some of these products.
1: Well, you know, first
0: I don't think those companies have significant risk in that space. I think the ones that had risk were like the Ohio Nationals, meaning.
1: Well, there was Hartford. Hartford was the one who started
0: and
1: it. Okay.
0: Prue and Hartford, but they're all done. Huh. Meaning a lot of them were retooled after 2010. So they really weren't. Got involved after. But anyway, this is kind of we're diverting into like boring industry sub talk. But yeah. I know the reason why I kind of know that intimately is I'm familiar with products like they got all the fee revenue for like 10, 15 years, and they didn't have much growth, you know, on those assets because they were in bond-type products. So in a lot of ways, after 2010, they were almost priced like a fixed annuity.
1: Yeah, but fees. The problem is, Josh, they need to have reserves. And what they were doing is, like Phoenix Home, and this is a matter of public record, they were using XOL assets, which essentially, and they were using captives in the state of Vermont or South Carolina or Arizona or some other states. And essentially there's nothing behind these things. Mm. And so a lot of the money has been taken out in fees or in investment fees or in stock gains or whatever. And now there's no there to protect the policyholders. Yeah. So I'm not making any of this stuff up. I'll be releasing this in the next book, but you know, So
0: you have problems with various insurance companies and annuities. So why not throw the baby out with the bathwater? Like, why should I even do an annuity or insurance contract if the fox is now in the hen hunt, you know, and the fox in the hen house, however that goes? Like, if a lot of people would just say, oh, forget it, you know?
1: Well, the fact of the matter is the best retirement systems are income streams. And people also have to understand that the stock market was never designed to provide lifetime income. The only reason for the stock market is to allocate capital, to put it to its best use. Would you agree?
0: Yes.
1: Okay. So we'd agree on that. So, but it has nothing to do with retirement income. And so, but we know that the best retirement income systems, and I'm not talking about investing, I'm talking about retirement income, is a guaranteed income stream that you can never outlive as an annuity. And you can talk a pension annuity, the one and the same. Social Security is an annuity, and these have been going on since Roman times. And again, if you look at the best retirement system in the world, and I have, they all are annuity-based. I mean, you know, as I mentioned before, Israel, Iceland, the Netherlands, and so on, Singapore, they all maintain annuities. So people want to have peace of mind. They don't want to be you know, there's all these cognitive problems when people get older and stuff like that. So you want to have a core income stream. And that's why people should use annuities.
0: My thing is, you're telling us that all of these private equity firms are now raiding America's pensions, insurance products, and annuities.
1: Yep.
0: Yet you like annuities and insurance products.
1: Yes.
0: How does the average listener make sense of that? Like, you and I know the answer, which is generally mutual or fraternal insurance companies or companies that are more transparent.
1: Yeah.
0: Like even a publicly traded one would be better than a privately held one.
1: Generally, yeah.
0: But that's what I'm getting at. Like, what's the distinction that someone can, how can someone know that, you know, they're happy with their insurance company or annuity?
1: Well, the thing is that a true mutual or nonprofit insurer, if you will, even nonprofits need to make money, Josh. They can't be leveraged to the skies. In other words, a true one, whether, you know, some of the, where I have some of my money, I know you have some of your money. For every dollar you put into insurance premiums or annuity premium, you know there's a dollar to back that up. Whereas if I put a dollar into a bank, we know legally they can lend out 9 times at least. And when we get in the financial crisis, they were doing it 30-1, 40-1. And private equities is a lot more acute about the way they do this. They're doing an offshore, whatever. So they're putting leverage in, upon leverage upon leverage, debt upon debt upon debt. And if you understand history, the things that bring down countries is debt.
0: Why are they allowed to do this? Can we pass something? I mean, you're up in New England, you know, Elizabeth Warren, this sounds like something she would love.
1: Yeah, I think she
0: Bernie
1: would.
0: Bernie Sanders, actually, you know.
1: Yeah, so they would like that. You know, and the thing is that they do get it.
0: Even though more conservative, they're more liberal, you would have.
1: They're very liberal. I'm very conservative.
0: But you would agree on this.
1: Yes, there's no
0: question.
1: So
0: why can't you just go to their offices, show them the research? I'll help you. I think this is a great issue.
1: I think it is too. Well, I will.
0: I have a theory personally that the private equity people have already bought off the Elizabeth Warrens and the Bernie Sanders because they already were talking about this 10 years ago, and I haven't heard them talk about it for a while. Barry, it's always a pleasure having you on the show. I appreciate that you're willing to challenge conventional thinking and encourage people to ask the tough questions about where their money is invested and how the financial system really works. Whether listeners agree with every point or not, I think everyone benefits from understanding more about the forces shaping their retirement and financial future. Your new book, Black Eyes for BlackRock, is available now. Is it on Amazon, or you got to go to Black Eyes for BlackRock?
1: No, I don't do Amazon. That's another reason, because they want 60% of it, and I've said no. I mean,
0: so go to BlackEyesForBlackRock.com, and if today's conversation sparked interest, I'd encourage you to pick up a copy and continue to explore these important topics. 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
1: Take care, Josh. God bless.
0: God bless. Thanks.
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3: 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Investment strategies such as asset allocation, diversification, or rebalancing do not assure or guarantee better performance and cannot eliminate the risk of investment losses. Any references to specific securities, stock tickers, companies, or investment products are for informational purposes only and should not be construed as a recommendation to buy, sell, or hold any security. There are no guarantees that a portfolio employing these or any other strategy will outperform. A portfolio that does not engage in such strategies this broadcast should not be construed by any client or prospective client as a solicitation to affect or attempt to affect transactions in securities or the rendering of personalized investment advice. Due to various factors, including changing market conditions, the information discussed in this broadcast may no longer be reflective of current positions or recommendations. While information presented is believed to be factual and up to date, Josh Jalinski and Wealth Quarterback do not guarantee its accuracy, and it should not be regarded as a complete analysis. Statements made by guests or callers reflect their own views and opinions and do not necessarily reflect the views of Jalinski Advisory Group, Inc. or Wealth Quarterback, LLC, nor should they be construed as investment recommendations or advice of the subjects discussed. The tax and estate planning information discussed is general in nature, is provided for informational purposes only, and should not be construed as legal or tax advice. Listeners should consult an attorney or tax professional regarding their specific legal or tax situation. 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
4: It's 9 a.m. and that morning, brew is on. Good morning, my friends. It's Mike Brandt back at it. Jersey's biggest hits kicking off this hour with Boston.

0: such a great way to kick off the 9 a.m. hour on a Sunday. It's Boston More Than a Feeling.
1: New
0: Jersey Chime Time, 9:04. Good morning, my friend. It's our Sunday morning get-together. Mike Grant hanging with you. Jersey's biggest hits. And coming up this hour, gonna dive into the cars. Got a great throwback from Billy Joel. Bon Jovi, of course, we got to go Jersey with Bon Jovi. The theme today, it's National Beach Day, and we're going to stick with those vacations like we did yesterday, but all beach-based, maybe something you're not a fan of. It's got to be a good time. That brew is hot, so pour that cup of coffee, and let's have some fun. And joining us this Sunday morning, as he always does, our buddy Steve Michaels in New Jersey Fast Traffic. Good morning, Steve. Enjoying that cup of coffee, I see.
2: Right you are, Mike. I've got my cup of coffee right next to me, and I'm sipping it as the morning goes along. Good morning to you, and good morning, drivers. Not looking good in Monroe Township on 33. Still closed both directions between Applegarth Road and Perrineville Road. Earlier this morning, accident, and that resulted in a police investigation. Traffic detoured through the area, otherwise looking good on the Turnpike and the Parkway. 73 through Mount Laurel. You're down to one lane both directions at 295 with construction. 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New Jersey Fast Traffic every 15 minutes from the Ocean First Bank Traffic Desk. Steve Michaels, New Jersey 101.5.
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0: New Jersey Water 1.5 Instant Weekend Weather, 9/11 Sunday morning. The humidity is going to ramp up today, although I have to admit it feels pretty comfortable right now when you step outside. But yeah, it's going to get humid again. Clouds and sun, we're watching for some scattered afternoon thunder showers, so keep your eyes on the skies for that. Temperatures a little warmer than yesterday. We're going to make it to the lower 80s. Mostly cloudy tonight, still humid, watching for a couple of showers or thunderstorms, dropping to the upper 60s. Then for your Monday, partly sunny, humid, watch for a brief shower or two in the afternoon. Temperatures near 80 for your Monday. And New Jersey weather brought to you by Route 130. 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The best just got better. Right now, Stone Harbor 74, Hoboken 70, Lakewood 64, Jersey's biggest hits. How about Jersey's own Bon Jovi? We're living on a prayer. We'll be living on a prayer, by the way, later on at the Red Bank Street Fair. I'll be there from 11 to 1. Hope you can join us. Details that are at the NJ 101.5.

0: Here's the big question for you. Caribbean or Caribbean? I've called it both growing up, but it's always a debate. That's Billy Ocean, Caribbean or Caribbean Queen. Whatever floats your boat. New Jersey Chime Time, 919, and Road Check Time. Here's Steve, New Jersey Fast Traffic.
1: Thanks, Mike. We've had problems on 33 through Monroe all morning long. It remains closed off both directions at Applegarth Road and Perrineville Road with a crash investigation. Turnpike Parkway, 287, all fine. 9 and 35 are good. So far, so good down the shore on 35 as well between Mataloking and Point Pleasant. The Hudson and Delaware River bridges are looking good this morning. New Jersey Fast Traffic every 15 minutes. From the Ocean First Bank Traffic Desk, Steve Michaels on New Jersey 101.5.
0: Sun and clouds becoming humid for your Sunday. Watching for a couple of afternoon thunder showers. Temperatures in the lower 80s. Right now, Barnegat Light 74, Parsippany 65, Old Bridge 66, New Radicals. New Jersey 101.5. 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

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Good morning.

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0: That was David Bowie, Modern Love, by the way. 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

0: minutes, you're going to hear back-to-back hits, yacht rock hits, and it's going to be a great time. We're getting the sails ready right now. I'm mopping the floor. EJ's getting the ropes. Big Joe Henry's stocking up the fridge. Dan Alexander's got the anchor ready to go. I mean, we're all prepped for you. By the way, Big Joe comes up at 10. The brain teaser, all about those beaches. National Beach Day today is coming up. But first, here's Steve, New Jersey Fast Traffic.
1: Thanks, Mike. For listeners joining us in Monroe Township this morning, I want you to know that 33 remains closed both directions between Applegarth Road and Prineville Road. This accident investigation has been out there since very early this morning. I'm going to say right around 6 o'clock or shortly thereafter. It's a crash investigation. Detours are posted. Stay away from Route 33. You can go on the turnpike. You can go on the parkway. 9 and 35 look pretty good, and 35 pretty quiet this morning so far between Mataloking and Seaside. New Jersey Fast Traffic every 15 minutes from the Ocean First Bank Traffic Desk. 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
0: 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All right, my friend, it's time for the Sunday morning brain teaser, so get the app chat ready. Remember, we're app chat exclusive. Today is National Beach Day, and we're going to continue the theme with vacation, so here's your question. According to a recent survey, 29% said this was the most annoying beach vacation cost. What is it? According to a recent survey, 29% said this was the most annoying beach vacation cost. If you think you know, hit me up on the app chat. Remember, we're app chat exclusive on this Sunday morning, playing for fun. Good luck.
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12: Alrighty, your instant weekend weather. Sunday morning, 941. Gonna be kind of humid today, although right now it's still kind of comfortable for a lot of us. Clouds and sun, watching for a couple of afternoon thunder showers. Temperatures making it to the lower 80s. Tonight, mostly cloudy, gonna still be humid. Couple of showers and thunderstorms are possible, gonna drop to the upper 60s. Then for your Monday, partly sunny, humid, watching for a brief shower or two in the afternoon. And temperatures around 80 for your Monday. 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Right now, Belmar 69, High Point 66, Freehold 67. The brain teaser this hour, the most annoying beach vacation costs. That, according to a recent survey, 29% said this drives them the most crazy with costs on a beach vacation. What do you think it is? I see your guesses on the app chat. We'll share them and the answer on the way right now. It's the car.

0: It's Survivor Eye of the Tiger as we wrap up this brain teaser for the morning. According to a recent survey, 29% said this was the most annoying beach vacation cost. We got some great guesses on the app chat. Some said the food. Some said all the towels and the beach chairs, things like that. Joe in Brown Mills is saying the parking fees, and so is Troy in Middletown going with the parking fees. Great guesses. Steve, what do you think?
1: I think any vacation cost would be the junk fees, you know, like the room tax, the city tax.
0: Unnecessary fees. All right. All your guesses are locked and loaded. Joe and Troy, I think you're going to be happy because the correct answer is parking. Yep, parking is the most annoying, according to 29%, when it comes to this beach vacation cost. Rowan Ewing, I see you got yours in as well. Congratulations, guys. Trying time is 9:50. Mike Brandt down to his last drop of coffee, but top yours off. Big Joe Henry is coming up at 10, and I'll see you at the Red Bank Street Fair a little later today from 11 to 1. Details at our app and nj1015.com. All right, one more time with me. Let's go to Steve. New Jersey Fast Traffic.
1: Thanks, Mike. We'll start off in Monroe Township on Route 33, which has been closed since shortly after 6 this morning. Applegarth Road to Perrineville Road. Accident investigation. Apparently a lot of police activity out there and detours are posted. Steer clear of Route 33 through Monroe this morning. Otherwise looking good on Turnpike and Parkway, as well as 287, 78, 35. So far so good between Metaloking and Seaside Heights, and 37 and 72 are in good shape as well. New Jersey Fast Traffic every 15 minutes from the Ocean First Bank Traffic Desk. I'm Steve Michaels on New Jersey 101.5. Mike, it's always a pleasure. Have a great week.
0: Thank you, Steve. We'll catch you next weekend, Labor Day weekend. 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You and I, we're rapid in 5. 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
0: Humid today, partly cloudy. Watch for an afternoon thunder shower. Highs lower 80s. Big Joe Henry is up next. I'll see you in Red Bank in a little bit. For the Red Bank Street Fair. Until then, have a great Sunday, my friends. I'll catch you next Saturday morning. I'm Mike Brandt. Catch you later.

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3: 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Here's Fast Traffic.
4: In Monroe Township, 33 has been closed since a little bit after 6 this morning from Applegarth Road to Perrineville Road. Bad accident there and resulting in a police investigation, so all lanes still closed both directions. Stay away from Route 33 through Monroe this morning. Otherwise, traffic is fine on the Turnpike and Parkway. Looks great on 287 for you this morning. Hudson and Delaware River bridges, so far so good. 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New Jersey Fast Traffic every 15 minutes from the Parks Casino Weekend Traffic Desk. 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
3: Here's your New Jersey 101.5 instant weekend weather. Some sun today, humid, a possibility of showers. Highs 83. Tonight, cloudy, humid, some showers, low 67. Tomorrow, some sun, it'll be humid again. Another chance of showers, highs in the low 80s. Some clouds, humid on Tuesday and Wednesday. Showers both days, highs both days, 89. Thursday, mixture of sun and clouds, then thunderstorms, highs 88. Lots of rain, man. Right now in Seaside Heights at 73, Medford 69, Bridgewater at 68.
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3: 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We play Jersey's biggest hits. Nobody has more fun with great music. Are you ready to be supersized? Hold on, New Jersey. Your radio's about to get a lot bigger. Here come the hits. They're Jersey's biggest hits.

0: New Jersey chat time. It's 10:19. Good morning, everybody. Big Joe Henry. Live it large and love a life, playing Jersey's biggest hits on today's big broadcast. Well, we're going to have an awful lot of fun. We're going to attempt to tell a few jokes. That's right. We'll have you traffic your weather along with Jersey's biggest hits. We're proud to be on your radio. Proud to be New Jersey. Nobody has more fun than me. Questions, comments, you just want to say hello. Our number here at the ranch, 1-800-283-101.5. Here, producer of the biggest show on radio, the very hardworking, wake up, will you please? Professional daydreamer, Jerry's here, ladies and gentlemen. Jerry, wake up. Showtime, Jerry. Well, I went to the doctor's this week, and he said that there's a new weight chart out there that measures your ideal weight and height. A new weight chart that measures your ideal weight and height, and according to the chart, I have the weight of a 90-foot giant sequoia tree. Hate when that happens. Let's check in with New Jersey fast traffic. Good morning, Steve. How are you, bro?
1: Good morning, Big Joe. We've been talking about Route 33 in Monroe Township all morning long. It remains closed both directions. Applegarth Road to Perrineville Road with an accident investigation. This crash took place a little bit after 6 this morning and resulted in a police investigation. Detours are posted. Steer clear of Route 33 through Monroe this morning. Still looking good on Turnpike and Parkway. 18, 287, and 195 are all clear. 73 both directions at 290. 95 down to one lane because of construction. Delaware River bridges, Hudson River crossings are fine. New Jersey fast traffic every 15 minutes. And from the Parks Casino Weekend Traffic Desk, Steve Michaels, New Jersey 101.5. Big Joe!

Time. It's 10:28. How we doing, everybody? It's Big Joe Henry, living large and loving life, playing Jersey's biggest hits. Thanks so much for joining us. We'll be right back. Don't you leave this show. You leave this show, there's going to be consequences. And I'm telling you, I'm in the mood for some big consequences.

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1: Big Joe Henry, thanking you for joining us. Well, I probably shouldn't talk about this because it's not official, but I was contacted recently about starring in a new drama series for CBS. Yeah, a new drama series for CBS. Big Joe Henry on the small screen. The name of the new TV show? Diagnosis Burger. Diagnosis, well, it could be a big hit for me. Let's check in with the Jersey Fast Traffic. Stevie, please.
2: Thanks, Big Joe. We still have Route 33 closed from an early morning accident. Applegarth to Prineville Road crash investigation there, so steer clear of Route 33. Otherwise, good on Turnpike and Parkway, 73 both directions. Burlington County, right by 295. We're down to one lane, and just learning here in Princeton that Cherry Hill Road has some malfunctioning traffic lights right by 206, so definitely looking for some extra delays there. New Jersey Fast Traffic every 15 minutes. From the Parks Casino Weekend Traffic Desk, Steve Michaels, New Jersey 101.5.
1: Here's your New Jersey 101.5 instant weekend weather. Going to be some sun today, humid, possibility showers, highs 83. Cloudy tonight, humid, chance of showers, low 67. Tomorrow, partly sunny, humid, could see some scattered showers, highs 81. Clouds, humid on Tuesday and Wednesday. Some showers both days. Highs 89. Thursday, a mixture of sun and clouds. Then look for some thunderstorms. Highs 88. 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
2: 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It's 10:48. How we doing, everybody? Big Joe Henry playing Jersey's biggest hits. I don't know where that came from. Thank you for making us the most listened to weekend radio program right here in the Great Garden State. We certainly do appreciate it. Well, with temperatures in California hovering around 100 degrees, semi-actress Pamela Anderson is catching a little heat and being criticized for sunbathing nude in front of her son. Yeah, Pam explained, hey, I just wanted to keep him in the shade.
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2: Quite often. Let's check in with the Jersey Fast Traffic, Steve.
4: Thanks, Big Joe. Don't want to sound like a broken record, but on Route 33, I'm afraid I'm going to have to. Remains closed through Monroe Township, both directions. Applegarth Road to Perrineville Road with an ongoing accident investigation. Turnpike and Parkway generally in pretty good shape. Just learning of some malfunctioning traffic lights in Princeton along Cherry Hill Road, both directions, right at 206. Delaware River Bridges, Hudson River crossings are fine this morning. And New Jersey fast traffic is every 15 minutes from the Parks Casino Weekend Traffic Desk. Steve Michaels on New Jersey 101.5.
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16: Big Joe Henry,
2: New Jersey 101.5. You're going to see some sun today. Humid, possibility of some showers. Highs 83, cloudy tonight. Humid, chance of showers, low 67. Tomorrow, partly sunny, humid, scattered showers. Highs at 81. Clouds, humid on Tuesday and Wednesday. Some showers both days. Highs 89. 74 throughout the great Garden State. Tom Petty and the Heartbreakers. 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

0: Chat Time, 11:02. It's Big Joe Henry, living large at Love and Light, playing Jersey's biggest hits. Thank you for joining us. We certainly do appreciate it. Well, after two divorces, a recent breakup from her girlfriend, and a move to Ireland as a result of Trump winning the election, Rosie O'Donnell said that, quote, even though I will never get married again, I only want one person in my life. I only want one person in my life, not five or six.
1: Aww.
0: Yeah, that's what she said. She said she just wants to have one person in her life. And then she went on to say that one person is Sara Lee. She said, it's Sarah. She said, Sara Lee.
2: Why can't you give me the respect that I'm entitled to?
0: All right. All righty then.
2: Why can't you treat me the way I would be treated by any stranger on the street?
0: Okay. Well, thank you very much. Let's check in with New Jersey Fast Savvy.
3: 33 still closed through Monroe Township, both directions, Applegarth to Perrineville Road. Everything closed with a crash investigation. This accident, by the way, happened at about 6 or so this morning. Traffic on Parkway and Turnpike looking pretty good. Princeton, malfunctioning traffic lights at Cherry Hill Road right by 206. So use caution through that area. And a new accident just into us in Hamilton Township on 295 North at Arena Drive, exit 61. New Jersey traffic made possible by Mothers Against Drunk Driving. For victims of drunk and drug driving, your grief is unique, but you're not alone. 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New Jersey fast traffic every 15 minutes. From the Parks Casino Weekend Traffic Desk, Steve Michaels, New Jersey 101.5.
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0: Here's your New Jersey with a 1.5 instant weekend weather. It's going to be some sun today. It'll be humid. A possibility of some showers. Highs 83. Cloudy tonight. Humid. Chance of showers. Low 67. Tomorrow, partly sunny. Humid. Scattered showers. Highs 81. Clouds, humid on Tuesday and Wednesday. Some showers both days. Highs 89. Look for a mixture of sun and clouds on Thursday, then thunderstorms. Highs 88. 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As the summer officially winds down, don't miss the amazing family fun at Casino Pier and Breakwater Beach Water Park. 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

0: time, 11:19. Hey, everybody, it's Big Joe Henry playing Jersey's Biggest Hits. Our number here at the ranch, 1-800-283-1015. While a Florida woman was arrested for breaking into her ex's home and throwing soda and pickled pork at him. That's right, she threw soda and pork at him. In the related story, I'd like to announce my engagement. You know how long I've been waiting for a woman to throw food at me?
1: You gotta get a life.
0: I know I do. I'm working on it. Let's check in with New Jersey Fast Traffic. Steve.
2: Thanks, Big Joe. Good morning. 33 East has just been reopened through Monroe Township right around Applegarth Road, but the westbound lane still closed between Perrineville Road and Applegarth because of an ongoing accident investigation. Pretty nice traffic for you on 287, 78th at Turnpike and Parkway. 295, a crash north at exit 61 Arena Drive that takes the left lane out. And we have malfunctioning traffic lights in Princeton this morning on Cherry Hill Road right at 206. New Jersey Fast Traffic every 15 minutes from the Parks Casino Weekend Traffic Desk. Steve Michaels, New Jersey 101.5.
3: Big Joe Henry.
0: Some clouds, humid today. Possibility of some showers. Highs 83. Right now, 75.

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0: 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It's as easy as that. How about that? We'll be right back. Don't you leave the show. You leave the show, there's going to be massive consequences. Yeah, I'm telling you something. I'm wearing my stretchy pants, my yoga pants. I'll come over there and just stand in the middle of your living room. 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

0: 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You know what I'm saying?
1: Oh, for God's sake. Yeah. Leave me alone. Don't take his call any. Here's Fast Traffic, Steve Hellion.
2: Thanks, Big Joe. Here's the update on Route 33. Your eastbound lanes are now open at Applegarth Road. An accident investigation on that side of the highway cleared, but no such luck on the westbound side. Still closed at Perrineville Road and Applegarth Road. This accident occurred at about 6 this morning, so stay away from 33 going west in through Monroe. Traffic is pretty good on Turnpike and Parkway. 35, we are building between Seaside and Mataloking. 295, northbound accident by Arena Drive, exit 61 has been cleared and all lanes are open there. New Jersey traffic made possible by Mothers Against Drunk Driving. For victims of drunk and drug driving, your grief is unique, but you're not alone. 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New Jersey traffic every 15 minutes. From the Parks Casino Weekend Traffic Desk, Steve Michaels, New Jersey 101.5.
1: Here's your New Jersey 101.5 instant weekend weather for today. It's going to be some sun, humid, possibility of showers, highs 83. Tonight, cloudy, humid, chance of showers, lows 67. Tomorrow, partly sunny, humid, scattered showers, highs 81. Clouds, humid on Tuesday and Wednesday. Some showers both days. Highs 89. Thursday, mixture of sun and clouds. You could see still some more thunderstorms. Highs 88. 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
1: 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And what came out tonight, sharp and tangy like a pickle.
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3: Oh, like a pickle. Like a pickle. New Jersey time, 11:47. It's Big Joe Henry playing New Jersey's biggest hits. Thank you for joining us. Well, even though it was a cloudy Thursday night, we still got a magnificent glow from the partial lunar eclipse. Yeah, partial lunar eclipse on Thursday. The last time New Jersey saw a glow like that, I was walking the halls of a hospital in a hospital gown.
4: I think I'm going to be sick.
3: Yeah, sorry for that visual. I apologize. Here's fast traffic.
5: Big Joe, traffic's still doing pretty well on the Turnpike and Parkway. 287 and 78 look great as well. 295, the northbound accident at Arena Drive is out of there, so all lanes are open by exit 61. But we have some delays in Princeton this morning, right at Cherry Hill Road by 206. We have some malfunctioning traffic lights there. Looks like we've got a delay at the GWB leaving New Jersey, 10 to maybe 15 minutes. The Holland Tunnel and the Lincoln Tunnel, traffic moving slowly. The Delaware River bridges are in pretty good shape. And New Jersey fast traffic every 15 minutes. From the Parks Casino Weekend Traffic Desk, Steve Michaels, New Jersey 101.5.
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6: 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The Jack and Cheryl Morris Cancer Center at Robert Wood Johnson University Hospital and Rutgers Cancer Institute was recognized as a top 100 cancer program by U.S. News and World Report and a top 10 program in the New York metro area.
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0: 12:02. Good afternoon, everybody. It's Big Joe Henry. Living large and loving life, playing Jersey's biggest hits and loving every minute of it. Hey, New Jersey 101.5 invites you to join us for Yacht Rock Labor Day weekend, playing all those great hits before summer sets sail. Yeah, we're playing Yacht Rock next Labor Day weekend. It all starts next Friday night with EJ the DJ, Eric Johnson, 7 o'clock on New Jersey 101.5. You're going to love it. It's going to sound great. We're going to have a good time with that. Check it out, won't you? Of course you will. Well, a man was shot with a starting pistol and a relay baton. Yeah, a man was shot with a starting pistol and a relay baton. Police believe it may have been race-related. They'd be race-related. You get it? Race. All right. Okay, stop it.
1: That was also atrocious, unfortunately.
0: Unfortunately. Leave me alone. Here's Fast Rabbit.
2: If just a little bit of traffic on the parkway going north starting to build up, especially between the Turnpike and Route 27, but otherwise things look pretty good on the parkway between the Driscoll Bridge and the southern end of Ocean County, 72 and 37. Generally pretty quiet this morning. So far so good on 35 in through Mataloking and Seaside, and in Princeton, Cherry Hill Road will have some delays both directions. We have a malfunctioning traffic light right at Cherry Hill Road and 206. And New Jersey traffic is sponsored by Allstate. Some folks just know that they could save money on car insurance by checking Allstate first. So what are you waiting for? Check Allstate first for a quote and do it today. You're in good hands with Allstate. New Jersey fast traffic every 15 minutes. From the Parks Casino Weekend Traffic Desk, Steve Michaels, New Jersey 101.5.
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0: Here's your New Jersey 101.5 instant weekend weather. Going to be some sun, humid, possibility of showers today. Highs 83, cloudy tonight, humid, chance of showers. Low 67 tomorrow, partly sunny and humid, scattered showers possible. Highs 81. Clouds, humid on Tuesday and Wednesday. Some showers both days. Highs 89. And Thursday, a mixture of sun and clouds. You can see some more thunderstorms. Highs 88. Seabright, 77. Morristown, 72. Red Bank, it's 81.
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0: New Jersey Tad Time, it's 12:17. Good afternoon, Big Joe Henry playing Jersey's biggest hits. Researchers are saying that men who marry intelligent women are less likely to develop dementia later in life. Repeating our top story, men who marry intelligent women are less likely to develop dementia later in life. After hearing this, Kanye West said, "Where am I?" In a related story, Kim Kardashian says she likes her men the way she likes her coffee. Yeah, without any medical, musical talent whatsoever. Musical talent.
1: Oh, shut up. Shut up.
0: I should. I messed that one up. Let's check in with New Jersey Fast Traffic. Help me out, will you please?
2: Big Joe, 33 is now open both directions through Monroe Township. It was closed all morning long because of a crash investigation. Parkway and Turnpike generally in pretty good shape right now. No problems out there on 287 or 78. 73 either direction at 295. We are down to one lane, and that is because of construction. Delaware River bridges look to be in pretty good shape. There are delays at the George Washington Bridge. Upper and lower level shouldn't be more than 10 to 15 minutes. New Jersey, fast traffic every 15 minutes. From the Parks Casino Weekend Traffic Desk, Steve Michaels, New Jersey, 101.5.

0: New Jersey time. It's 12:26. How we doing, everybody? It's Big Joe Henry. Living large and love a life, having all kinds of fun. More of Jersey's biggest hits coming up. Thank you for joining us. We'll be right back. Don't you leave the show. You leave the show, there's going to be Sunday consequences. And it's kind of like Sunday sauce. It's got a lot of stuff in it, but it's good.
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7: Thanks, Big Joe. The parkway is starting to build up now, heading north from exit 74 up to 83. Once again, Toms River tolls to exit 90. And finally, from 98 out to 100, starting to get a little bit busy. So far, things are looking pretty good on the southbound side from the Driscoll Bridge through Ocean County Turnpike. Watch for delays in the car lanes, especially between exits 12 and 13. Those malfunctioning traffic lights in Princeton all fixed up now. Cherry Hill Road right at 206, so we're good to go there. 73 either direction at 295 down to one lane because of construction. New Jersey Fast Traffic every 15 minutes from the Parks Casino Weekend Traffic Desk. Steve Michaels, New Jersey 101.5.
5: Here's your New Jersey 101.5 instant weekend weather for today. It's going to be some sun, humid, a possibility of some showers. Highs 83. Tonight, cloudy, humid, chance of showers, low 67. Tomorrow, partly sunny, humid, scattered showers, highs to 81. Look for some clouds. It'll be humid on Tuesday and Wednesday. Some showers both days. Highs both days, 89. And Thursday, a mixture of sun and clouds. Could see some thunderstorms, highs to 88. Right now in Atlantic City, it's 79. Cherry Hill, 81. Rahway, 74.
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0: Top 1248. How we doing, everybody? It's Big Joe Henry playing Jersey's biggest hit. Our number here at the ranch, 1-800-283-1015. Well, here's another Big Joe interesting fact. Did you know, I just saw this again, that back in 2007, penicillin was named the 20th century's biggest medical miracle. Penicillin named the 20th century's biggest medical miracle. It's a miracle that I said that. Penicillin, yeah, there you go. I understand it just barely beat out Cher. It just.
1: Joe, what? I have a very respectful thing to say.
0: All right, calm down. Let's check in with New Jersey. Penicillin and it beat out Cher, number two, as a medical miracle.
2: Thanks, Big Joe. Traffic building on the parkway from 74 all the way up to 100 as you come north. And now if you're heading south, traffic looks pretty good in that stretch between Route 78 and the Driscoll Bridge, and your local and express lanes moving well right through Ocean County. Take a look at the turnpike for you. North side traffic builds between 12 and 13, and Route 35 is now kind of slow both directions between Matalocking and Seaside. 295 on the south side, coming up to 206 exit 69, that off-ramp is closed with construction. New Jersey fast traffic every 15 minutes from the Parks Casino Weekend Traffic Desk. Steve Michaels, New Jersey, 101.5.
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0: Today's a Saturday afternoon. I said, baby, don't go breaking my heart. Said Big Joe, don't go breaking my furniture. 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

0: Time, it's 104. Big Joe Henry, living large and loving life. Thanking you for joining us. Well, police in Madrid, Spain, arrested a man who robbed 10 drugstores and stole over 5,000 Viagra pills. Guy stole over 5,000 Viagra pills. The guy tried to swallow the evidence and now faces 20 years of hard time. 20 years of hard time. What?
1: I'll tell you what's naive.
0: What?
1: Your dreams of success.
0: Probably. Let's check in. 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
2: Well, if you're headed back from the shore on the Garden State Parkway, expect some extra volume traveling northbound into Toms River and through Toms River into Brick Township. It opens up, and then we have some slight delays between Walt Township up to Tinton Falls. And not bad till you get up to the Driscoll Bridge, which is a little heavy on the northbound side. And it looks like the Turnpike southbound between exits 3 and 4, a little extra volume there. GW Bridge delays on the upper deck because of a disabled tractor trailer blocking the right lane to the apartments. 30 minutes, lower deck 20, 15 at the Link, and 20 at the Holland. 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I'm Janelle Crispin on New Jersey 101.5.
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0: Here's your New Jersey with a 1.5. It's the weekend where there's going to be some sun today. Humid, possibility of showers. Highs 83. Cloudy tonight. Humid, chance of showers. Lows 67. Tomorrow, partly sunny and humid. There could be some scattered showers. Highs 81. Clouds, humid on Tuesday and Wednesday. Some showers both days. Highs 89. And Thursday, mixture of sun and clouds. And then some afternoon thunderstorms. Highs 88. 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

0: New Jersey time. It's 1:20. Big Joe Henry having all kinds of fun playing Jersey's biggest hits. Thanking you for joining us. Just a minute. Hello.
1: Howdy, Dave again.
0: Yeah.
1: I can't tell you how much I enjoy your show. Yeah.
0: Yeah.
1: I can't tell you because I don't want to hurt your feelings.
0: Oh. Why bother? Yeah. Why bother? Here's Fast Fast.
2: Getting pretty busy on the Garden State Parkway northbound from Berkeley Township into Tom Shriver and up through Brick Township, north of Wall Township, some extra company, and it's pretty quiet all the way up to the Driscoll Bridge. Now, it looks like Route 80 eastbound to exit 58 Madison Avenue. There's a crash. One lane is blocked. Expect delays. GW Bridge, disabled tractor trailer blocking the right lane under the apartments. There's a 30-minute wait. Lower deck, 20. Lincoln Tunnel, looks like 15. And at the Holland Tunnel, it's a 20-minute delay from both approaches. Next report in 15 minutes. I'm Chanel Crispin from the Parks Casino Weekend Traffic Desk on New Jersey 101.5. 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

0: 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We'll be right back. Don't you leave the show. There's going to be major consequences. And frankly, you don't want my consequences right now.
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5: New Jersey 101.5, Big Joe, thank you for joining us. Well, I was in New York City recently, and did you know that New York City, settled in 1624, is over 400 years old? Yeah, New York City is 402 years old, and I got to say, it smells it. New York, it smells it.
6: Someone smells stinky.
5: Yeah. Here's, this is like Sesame Street, this show. Here's Fast Traffic.
7: Pretty busy on the Atlantic City Expressway, traveling westbound into the area 42, and 42 is very slow from there on up to 55, and it looks like the Turnpike, we do have some southbound slowdowns between exits 4 down to 3 in spots, and the Garden State Parkway looking pretty heavy, northbound into Toms River and through Toms River and into Brick Township, and north of Wall Township, it's a bit heavy. Not bad over the Driscoll Bridge, but between Clark and Cranford, expect some delays. A Route 80 eastbound into Madison Avenue in Patterson, exit 58, a crash has been cleared away. Disabled tractor trailer still blocking the right lane into the apartments on the upper deck of the GW Bridge. Half hour delay. Lower deck, 20 minutes. Lincoln Tunnel, 15. And at the Holland Tunnel, it's a 20 minute backup. Next report in 15 minutes. I'm Janelle Crispin on New Jersey 101.5.

0: Is there New Jersey with a 1.5 instant weekend weather? Going to be some sun today. Humid. Possibility of some showers. Highs 83. Tonight, cloudy. Humid. Chance of showers. Low 67. Tomorrow, partly sunny. Humid. The scattered showers are possible. Highs 81. Clouds. Humid on Tuesday and Wednesday. Some showers both days. Highs 89. And Thursday, a mixture of sun and clouds. You could see some afternoon thunderstorms. Highs 88. 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Gold prices are near historic highs. 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Woodbury, 83. Westfield, it's 77.
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2: Can't argue with that. New Jersey time is 1:48. Big Joe Henry playing Jersey's biggest hits and loving every minute of it. Those of you new to the show, please allow me to introduce myself once again. I am Big Joe Henry, a man so big that when God said, let there be light, he told me to move. He said, move. Yeah, I hate when that happens. Told me to move. God himself. Yeah. Here's fast traffic. Help me out, Janelle.
3: 78 looks great. No problems there. 287 as well. What about the Garden State Parkway? Well, we do have lots of extra volume. Traveling northbound into Toms River, through Toms River into Brick Township, and then north of Walt Township, it gets pretty heavy. Opens up, and then no problems over the Driscoll Bridge, but some extra volume between Clark and Cranford. GW Bridge, disabled tractor trailer blocking the right lane into the apartments. 30 minutes there, 20 on the lower level, 15 at the Lincoln, and 20 at the Holland. Next report in 15 minutes. I'm Janelle Crispin from the Parks Casino Weekend Traffic Desk on New Jersey. What a 1.5.
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0: New Jersey time. It's 2:03. Big Joe Henry, live a large and live a life, playing Jersey's biggest hits. Thank you for joining us. We certainly do appreciate it. New Jersey 101.5 invites you to join us as we say goodbye to summer. They set sail for good. A Yacht Rock Labor Day weekend, playing the music of Yacht Rock. I love it. It all kicks off or sails off next Friday night, September the 4th at 7 p.m. on New Jersey 101.5 with EJ the DJ. Eric Johnson is going to kick that off, and you'll be glad he did. And then I'll continue with throughout the weekend. So you got to check us out next Labor Day weekend. Yacht Rock. It's going to be fun. Well, those of you new to the show, please allow me to tell you some disturbing news the other day. Apparently, my friend mixed up her birth control pills with her Valium. Yeah, she mixed up her birth control pills with her Valium. She had 10 kids, but she didn't care. Here's fast traffic. Oh, boy.
1: Looks like 78 eastbound, a little extra volume into 287. Now fine on 9 in Lakewood, southbound into Cross Street. There's a crash, and on the Garden State Parkway, you're going to hit some delays northbound into Toms River, and from Toms River to Brick Township is a bit slow. And then north of Wall Township, you're going to hit some slowdowns as well. Now at the GW Bridge, upper deck disabled tractor trailer cleared under the apartments. 40 minutes there, 35 on the lower level, 25 at the Lincoln Tunnel, and 10 to 15 at the Holland. 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Next report in 15 minutes. 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
0: Here's your New Jersey 101.5 instant weekend weather. Some sun today, humid, possible showers. Highs 83. Tonight, cloudy, humid, chance of showers, low 67. Tomorrow, partly sunny and humid, scattered showers, highs 81. Clouds, humid on Tuesday and Wednesday, some showers.

0: showers both days, highs 89. And Thursday, a mixture of sun and clouds, more afternoon thunderstorms, highs 88. Right now in Surf City, it's 82, Mahwah 74, Piscataway, it's 77.
1: 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Shut the-

0: New Jersey time. It's 2:19. How we doing, everybody? It's Big Joe Henry playing Jersey's biggest hits. Thank you for joining us. Well, health officials say there's a new trend of women using marijuana during their pregnancy. Yeah, that's right. Women using marijuana during their pregnancy, which explains why this year's most popular baby name, Funyuns. Funyuns is Funyuns Henry. Here's Fast Debbie.
1: Starting things off with a crash on Route 9. It's southbound into Cross Street in Lakewood. We have stop-and-go traffic on the Garden State Parkway. Expect some northbound slowdowns into Tom's River and Brick Township. And then north of Wall Township, it's a bit heavy. And then not bad over the Driscoll Bridge, but it's northbound a bit slow into Clark. GW Bridge, 45 minutes on the upper deck, 25 on the lower level, 25 at the Lincoln. And it looks like 20 to 25 at the Holland. Next report in 15 minutes. I'm Chanel Crispin from the Parks Casino Weekend Traffic Desk on New Jersey 101.5.

0: 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It's 2:27. Big Joe Henry, live a large and love a life. On New Jersey's most listened to radio station, we play Jersey's biggest hits. We'll be right back. Don't you leave the show. There's going to be consequences. I'm telling you, I know how to go right through your refrigerator from back to front.
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0: I'm Eric Scott. 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Levinson Axelrod is one of our partners here, and we're talking to attorney Mike Fusco from Levinson Axelrod.
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0: 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Stay tuned.
3: Oh, thanking you for joining traffic today.
4: Pretty heavy delays on 42. Looks like northbound, they begin just past the Atlantic City Expressway. They head through Gloucester Township and on into 295. 295, not bad. The Garden State Parkway, some pretty heavy delays traveling northbound through Toms River and also through Brick Township and north of Wall Township. It's a bit heavy. And then pockets of slow traffic through Tinton Falls and not bad over the Driscoll Bridge. GW Bridge, we've got delays running about 45 minutes on the upper deck, 25 on the lower level, 25 at the Lincoln Tunnel, and at the Tunnel that looks like 20 to 25. Next report in 15 minutes. I'm Janelle Crispin on New Jersey. What a 1.5.
3: Here's your New Jersey. What a 1.5. Instant weekend weather. It's going to be some sun today. Humid. Possibility of showers. Highs 83. Tonight, cloudy. Humid. Chance of showers. Low 67. Tomorrow, partly sunny. Humid. Scattered showers. Highs 81. Cloudy, humid on Tuesday and Wednesday. Some showers both days, highs 89. And Thursday, a mixture of sun and clouds, then afternoon thunderstorms, highs 88. Right now in Belmar, it's 80, High Point 72. Freehold, it's 82.
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2: 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You missed. New Jersey time. It's 2:47. Big Joe Henry wrapping up my stay here. Aww. At the Big Radio Ranch, coming up at 3, he is a New Jersey and Philly radio legend. He is EJ the DJ. Eric Johnson will continue to play Jersey's biggest hits. I'll talk to you next Saturday and Sunday, 10 a.m., when we continue to play the hits. I'll have bad jokes, traffic, weather. It's all coming up Saturday and Sunday, 10 a.m. to 3 p.m. Go out this week and support local New Jersey musicians. There's no better talent than right here in the great Garden State. Give a listen, won't you please? Thanks to the very hardworking, sound asleep, professional daydreamer, Jerry. Thank you, Jerry. Wake up. Nice job. And thanks to you for spending your weekend with us. We've had fun, big fun. 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
3: Northbound, a little extra volume on the turnpike in spots north of exit 3 up to 4, and it looks like 42 is still pretty heavy as you travel northbound between the area of the Atlantic City Expressway up to 295, and on the Garden State Parkway, it's jammed northbound through Toms River and Brick Township and north of Wall Township. You're going to hit some delays and not bad over the Driscoll Bridge. GW Bridge delays running about 45 minutes on the upper deck, 25 on the lower level, Lincoln Tunnel 25, and at the Holland Tunnel 20 to 25. Next report in 15 minutes from the Parks Casino Weekend Traffic Desk on New Jersey 101.5.
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4: 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The Jack and Cheryl Morris Cancer Center at Robert Wood Johnson University Hospital and Rutgers Cancer Institute was recognized as a top 100 cancer program by U.S. News and World Report and a top 10 program in the New York metro area.
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1: 3 o'clock Sunday afternoon. EJ feeling good on another awesome weekend here in the summer of 2026. And for my buddy who always hits me up on the app chat, he loves it when I start the show with a Bruce Springsteen song. Here you go, Born in the USA, New Jersey 101.5.

0: Bruce originally recorded that song at his studio in Colts Neck as part of the Nebraska demos, but of course, it ended up on its own album, Born in the USA.
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0: New Jersey Chime Time, 303. It's EJ starting things off with a Jersey summertime vibe because that's what we do. 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A double shot of smooth sailing Yacht Rock kicking off every half hour all weekend long next weekend. Kick off your deck shoes. Pour something with an umbrella in it. Let the Yacht Rock carry you all the way into Labor Day weekend. All aboard Yacht Rock weekend next weekend here on New Jersey 101.5. Here's New Jersey Fast Traffic.
2: Volume continues to grow on 42 pretty much from the Atlantic City Expressway northbound into 295. No problems on 295, and it's getting busier now on the Garden State Parkway northbound through Toms River and Brick Township. North of Wall Township, you're going to hit some delays in northbound through Teton Falls, and then again northbound into the Driscoll Bridge, some extra volume there. GW Bridge delays running about 45 on the upper deck, 25 on the lower level, 20 at the Lincoln Tunnel, and about 20 to 25 at the Holland. 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Next report in 15 minutes. 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
12: New Jersey 101.5 instant weather. Clouds and sunshine, a humid afternoon. Widely separated thundershowers today, highs in the low 80s. Mostly cloudy and humid tonight, shower and thunderstorm, lows in the upper 60s. Partly sunny, humid, couple of brief showers tomorrow afternoon. More clouds in the northwest hills with a high near 80. Hot and humid on Tuesday, variable cloudiness, afternoon thunderstorm to the northwest hills, highs near 90. From the Edison Heating and Cooling Weather Desk, I'm Steve Williams.
13: 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Right now, it's around 80. Hey, it's EJ kicking off another hour of Jersey's Biggest Hits. Coming up this hour, we're going to celebrate the sunshine. We've got Casey and the Sunshine Band on the way. We're going to walk on sunshine and play a song for all the dads who have the wagon loaded with beach stuff. You always see those dads in the wagons with the big wheels and way too much stuff for the beach. They're beasts of burden. You get your song coming up after Billy Joel on New Jersey 101.5.

0: for all the dads and moms. 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
0: New Jersey Chime Time 319. It's EJ with a shout out to Donna, checking in from Seaside Park, sitting on my deck in Seaside Park with the radio on, watching the boats go by. Doesn't get much better than this. I agree, Donna. Thanks for listening. Here's New Jersey Fast Traffic.
2: If you're headed back from the shore points, you've got some company on the Garden State Parkway northbound through Toms River. Pretty heavy north of Wall Township up to Tinton Falls. Some slow spots. And then northbound, it's starting to build over the Driscoll Bridge. And it's pretty heavy on 70 right around the Garden State Parkway westbound side. Then Lakewood, there's a crash and extra slow traffic. Also 42. That's very slow from the Atlantic City Expressway northbound to 295. Now the GW Bridge, 45 minutes on the upper deck, 25 on the lower level. Looks like it's 20 minutes at the Lincoln Tunnel, and at the Holland Tunnel, 20 to 25. Next report in 15 minutes from the All-American Auto Group Traffic Desk. I'm Janelle Crispin on New Jersey, 101.5.
0: Sunshine, yeah, 84 today. Tonight, partly cloudy, low 71. You're going to have to sleep with that air on. That's 71. That's a warm low. And Monday, tomorrow, partly sunny, up to 85.

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It's EJ, a porch, some lemonade, absolutely nowhere to be. That's the whole plan for the rest of the day today. And maybe all week. Hopefully you're on vacation. 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

0: New Jersey Chime Time, 3:35. Hey, it's EJ, loving this day here in the summer of 2026, the last weekend of August, the last weekend before Labor Day. But remember, Yacht Rock all next weekend. And a quick personal note, I'll be filling in with Dennis Malloy from 10 a.m. to noon all this week. Judy is on vacation. Come hang with us. I'll be with Dennis tomorrow morning at 10. Here's New Jersey, fast traffic.
1: Looks like they have some slow spots traveling on the Turnpike northbound between exits 3 and 4 and 42. Pretty heavy northbound between the Atlantic City Expressway out to 295. And the Garden State Parkway, we have northbound slowdowns through Toms River and Brick Township, north of Wall Township, and northbound into Tinton Falls. And then we have a little bit of a slow go as you travel over the Driscoll Bridge. And 70 is very heavy westbound into the parkway because of a crash. GW Bridge, 45 minutes on the upper deck, 25 on the lower deck, 20 at the Lincoln, and 20 to 25 at the Holland Tunnel. Next report in 15 minutes. I'm Chanel Crispin on New Jersey, 101.5.
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14: New Jersey, 101.5, instant weather, clouds and sunshine, a humid afternoon. A couple of afternoon thundershowers in the area, the high today in the lower 80s. Clouds and humid, shower and thunderstorm tonight, lows in the upper 60s. Tomorrow, partly sunny, humid, a brief shower or two in the afternoon. More clouds for the northwest hills. The high tomorrow near 80. Hot and humid on Tuesday. Variable cloudiness. A thunderstorm during the afternoon for the northwest hills. Highs near 90. From the Edison Heating and Cooling Weather Desk, I'm Steve Williams.
11: 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Yo, Kate May and Newark and Woodbridge, thanks for checking in here on Sunday afternoon. It's EJ with Tom Petty on New Jersey 101.5.

0: His name is Nestor Alexander Hadaway, born in 1965 in Trinidad, but grew up in Europe. You know him as Hadaway in his early 90s hit, That's What Is Love.
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0: New Jersey Chime Time 350. And I am EJ Haya. 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
2: Volume on the Garden State Parkway, northbound through Toms River and Brick Township and north of Wall Township. And again, over the Driscoll Bridge and then northbound into exit 136 in Cranford. We've got a crash. The right lane is blocked. And 70 westbound into the Garden State Parkway in Lakewood. Some slow traffic because of an accident. And 42 is very heavy from the Atlantic City Expressway northbound into 295. 45-minute delays. GW Bridge Upper Deck, 25 on the lower level. 20 at the Lincoln. And it's 20 to 25 at the Holland Tunnel. Next report. In 15 minutes from the All-American Auto Group Traffic Desk, I'm Janelle Crispin on New Jersey 101.5.
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12: Yes, sir, but wouldn't two thumbs-up be better?
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12: Yes, sir.
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0: Yeah, I'm having way too much fun. Hope you are too. Sunshine today, 84. Partly cloudy, 71 tonight. Monday, tomorrow, nice day, sunny, 85. Ocean temperature, mid-70s.

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1: Ah, look at this. 4 o'clock already. This is EJ. A little frustrated right now. I should not be frustrated on such a great Sunday afternoon. But I keep hearing that Mr. Softy truck, but I can't find him anywhere.

0: Michael and Eddie, we sure miss them a lot. There's Beat It. New Jersey Chime Time 405. How's it going? It's EJ. September right around the corner. The first day is on Tuesday. Yikes. September might be the best month at the Jersey Shore. I picked the best locals summer beaches up and down the shore from Monmouth County into Ocean into Atlantic into Cape May County. Read my article on locals summer. It's in the Eric EJ Johnson section while you're there. Read all my articles. It's great weekend reading at NJ1015.com and on our app. Here's New Jersey fast traffic.
1: Well, if you hate to wait, you'll want to skip the Garden State Parkway and Cranford northbound index at 136. Very heavy traffic because of a crash. The right lane is blocked. And coming up from the shore points on the parkway, you're going to hit some northbound slowdowns from Toms River into Brick Township and north of Wall Township into Tinton Falls. Also on 70 westbound at the Garden State Parkway in Lakewood, crash there being cleared. GW Bridge delays running about 45 minutes on the upper deck, 25 on the lower level, 20 at the Lincoln, and 20 to 25 at the Holland. 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Next report in 15 minutes. 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

0: Como ya saben, Donald Trump está haciendo todo lo posible para dificultarles la vida a los inmigrantes. 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
10: New Jersey, 101.5, instant weather, clouds and sun, humid.

0: It's scattered afternoon thundershowers today. Highs in the low 80s. Cloudy and humid. Shower and thunderstorm tonight. Lows in the upper 60s. Partly sunny, humid tomorrow. A couple of brief showers. More clouds in the northwest hills. A high tomorrow near 80. Hot and humid on Tuesday. Variable cloudiness and afternoon thunderstorm in the northwest hills. A high's near 90. From the Edison Heating and Cooling Weather Desk, I'm Steve Williams.
1: Right now, it's around 80. Another hour of Jersey's biggest hits setting sail. Yeah, we're getting ready for Yacht Rock weekend. Can you tell? All next weekend here on New Jersey 101.5, every half hour, kicks off with a double shot of smooth sailing Yacht Rock all weekend long. So kick off your deck shoes, drink something with an umbrella in it, and let the Yacht Rock carry you into Labor Day weekend. This is Toto on New Jersey 101.5. I hear the drum.

0: There are some lists online that list that as the number one yacht rock song of all time. I know it's our number one song of all time, New Jersey's own Looking Glass. 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
0: New Jersey Chime Time 420. And yeah, I got to bring it up again since I'm talking about it. It's EJ, Drop Anchor, Yacht Rock Weekend, sailing into New Jersey 101.5, Labor Day Weekend, which starts on Friday, right through next Monday. 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Here's New Jersey, fast traffic.
2: Heading back from the shore, some slow spots as you travel northbound into Brick Township and north of Wall Township. It's a bit slow into Tinton Falls and then very heavy as you travel in Cranford, northbound into exit 136. There's a crash. The right lane is blocked in 70 at the Garden State Parkway in Lakewood. Westbound side, we have a crash being cleared. And we also have some slow traffic traveling on the turnpike pretty much between exits 3 and 4. It pops up now and again. GW Bridge, there's a 35-minute delay on the upper deck, 20 on the lower level. Lincoln Tunnel, 25, and at the Holland Tunnel, 30 from 1 and 9 and 15 from the Turnpike. Next report in 15 minutes. I'm Chanel Crispin on New Jersey 101.5.
0: Sunny today, sunny tomorrow. Nice. It is great.

that Jersey Shore summertime vibe going. Because on weekends, the music comes out to play. This is EJ the DJ. Glenn Fry in charge of the thermostat.

0: Jersey Chime Time, 4:36. Hi, it's Eric E.J. Johnson. I got to be in Asbury Park a couple of weeks ago, broadcasting live right on the boardwalk, the beach behind me, the boardwalk in front of me, and it was awesome. And then I read this news this week. Asbury Park's convention hall restoration got real this week, $75 million in state tax credits, and I've been hoping for this since 2021 when they closed the place down. Read my article on Asbury Park Convention Hall, its renovation plans, and see all my photos. I took a ton of photos in Asbury Park this summer. That article under the Eric E.J. Johnson section at NJ1015.com. Here's New Jersey. Fast traffic.
1: Looks like that crash northbound on the Garden State Parkway near exit 136 in Cranford has been cleared away, but lots of leftover slowdowns. We also have some pretty heavy traffic on the parkway northbound into Tin Falls and some extra volume northbound through Brick Township. And they're still clearing a crash on 70 westbound into the Garden State Parkway in Lakewood. And it looks like 42, that's still pretty heavy as you make your way into 55 and on into 295. GW Bridge, 35 minutes on the upper deck, 20 on the lower level, 25 at the Lincoln, and at the Holland Tunnel, a half-hour delay from 1 and 9 and 15 from the Turnpike. Next report in 15 minutes from the All-American Auto Group Traffic Desk. 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
9: New Jersey 101.5 instant weather, clouds and sunshine, a humid afternoon, widely separated thundershowers today, highs in the low 80s, mostly cloudy and humid tonight, shower and thunderstorm, lows in the upper 60s, partly sunny, humid, couple of brief showers tomorrow afternoon, more clouds in the northwest.

0: West Hills with a high near 80. Hot and humid on Tuesday. Variable cloudiness. Afternoon thunderstorm to the Northwest Hills. Highs near 90. From the Edison Heating and Cooling Weather Desk, I'm Steve Williams.
1: 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The best just got better. Right now, it's around 80. Another half hour of Jersey's biggest hits. This coming weekend, every half hour is going to kick off with a double shot of Yacht Rock. But, you know, 2 weeks ago at the Stone Pony Summer Stage, they had the Yacht Rock review. And when they were getting ready for that show during the day, the show wasn't happening yet. But when they were getting ready for the

0: Monday afternoon. We're working for the weekend. We're already working for next weekend. From Canada, the great country of Canada. I love Canada. That's Loverboy.
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0: New Jersey Chime Time. It's 4:52. EJ here having way too much summer fun. Here's New Jersey. Fast traffic.
2: Starting off with a check of 78, it looks like into and out of the area of 287. Some extra volume there. 287 looks fine. No problem spotted there. And we do have some slowdowns on the Garden State Parkway, northbound through Brick Township and also through Wall Township. Tinton Falls up through Holmdale. Some heavy traffic. And it looks like 70 westbound into the Garden State Parkway crash has been cleared. 35-minute delays. GW Bridge upper deck, 20 on the lower level. Lincoln Tunnel, 20. And at the Holland Tunnel, 30 from 1 and 9 and 15 from the Turnpike. Next report in 15 minutes from the All-American Auto Group Traffic Desk. I'm Janelle Crispin on New Jersey 101.5.
0: 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And your New Jersey 101.5 fast traffic brought to you by Earth Treasures. 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
3: 5 o'clock, another summer song. Another artist from Canada.

That is a song I never tire of. It always sounds so fresh when it comes on. From the 1985 album Reckless, that's Bryan Adams, Summer of 69. New Jersey Chime Time, 502. And hi, it's EJ, Sunday afternoon, somewhere right now in New Jersey. Somebody's flipping burgers. Maybe it's the last backyard cookout before school's back in full swing. I can't believe some schools started a week or two ago. Some start this week. Most start after Labor Day, which is the way it should be. And we want to help you save on back-to-school costs. 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

0: like a little extra volume traveling on the turnpike northbound between exits 3 up to 4 and 42. That's still slow into 55 and on into 295. And it looks like on the Garden State Parkway northbound through Brick Township, some extra volume in north of Tinton Falls up through Holmdel and northbound over the Driscoll Bridge. Some extra volume there. GW Bridge, 35 minutes on the upper deck, 20 on the lower level, 25 at the Lincoln, and at the Holland Tunnel, 30 from 1 and 9, 15 from the turnpike. 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
5: New Jersey, 101.5, instant weather, clouds and sunshine, humid afternoon. Couple of afternoon thundershowers in the area. The high today in the lower 80s. Clouds and humid, shower and thunderstorm tonight. Lows in the upper 60s. Tomorrow, partly sunny, humid, a brief shower or two in the afternoon. More clouds for the northwest hills. The high tomorrow near 80. Hot and humid on Tuesday. Variable cloudiness. A thunderstorm during the afternoon for the northwest hills. Highs near 90. From the Edison Heating and Cooling Weather Desk, I'm Steve Williams.
6: Right now, it's around 80. It's EJ, having a great summer. Hope you are too. This is one of the most heard songs at Jersey Shore seaside bars. Neil Diamond, Sweet Caroline, New Jersey 101.5.

0: So we may be the Jersey station, but we have so many listeners in Northeast Philadelphia, and they get thrilled when they hear that song because they mention Philadelphia, not directly, but he says the Liberty Town, and that's Philly. 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
0: New Jersey Chime Time, 517. Hi, it's EJ standing up. I am standing up, trust me, and I'm saluting. I'm doing that too, trust me. You know who I'm saluting? Big Joe Henry. He gets inducted into the New Jersey Hall of Fame on September 24th at American Dream. He's sharing that stage with SZA, the Rascals, Lawrence Taylor, and Governor Christine Todd Whitman. That show, hosted by Danny DeVito, I remember last year, Big Joe interviewing Danny DeVito. So they'll see each other again on the 24th up at American Dream at the New Jersey Hall of Fame. Couldn't happen to a better guy. And the weekend leading up to that, in honor of Big Joe, a Hall of Fame weekend, Jersey's biggest hits from all your Hall of Famers, whether in the New Jersey Hall of Fame or the Rock and Roll Hall of Fame, we'll salute again and pay tribute. Here's New Jersey fast traffic.
2: Traveling back from Shore Points on the Garden State Parkway, not too bad at all. We do have some northbound slowdowns for Brick Township and also northbound into Tinton Falls, and then some pretty steady heavy traffic and spots up through Holmdel and over the Driscoll Bridge. And it looks like the Turnpike northbound between exits 3 and 4, you're going to hit some extra volume.

0: GW Bridge delays running about 35 minutes on the upper deck, 20 on the lower level, 25 at the Lincoln Tunnel, and at the Holland Tunnel, 30 minutes from 109 and 15 from the Turnpike. Next report in 15 minutes from the All-American Auto Group Traffic Desk. 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
1: And this is EJ with a simple weather forecast. Sunny today and sunny tomorrow. One, two.

That is another one of those songs that sounds fresh every time you hear it, even though it's been rocking us since 1976. That's Boston, More Than a Feeling. I'm EJ on New Jersey 101.5. A shout out to Vince on Route 4 and Marcus on Route 1. And for Katie on the White Horse Pike, this is No Doubt.

0: 78 looks fine from Clinton, past 287 into Berkeley Heights. And the Garden State Parkway, you're going to hit some slowdowns northbound through Brick Township and also pretty heavy northbound into Tinton Falls. It stays slow into Holmdel and then northbound into Woodbridge Township. It's a bit slow. GW Bridge on the way there, 8095 Express Lanes northbound into Exit 72. There's a disabled vehicle. The left lane is blocked. 35 minutes at the bridge itself. Upper deck, lower deck, 20 minutes. 25 at the Lincoln Tunnel and 20 to 30 at the Holland. 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Next report in 15 minutes. I'm Janelle Crispin on New Jersey 101.5.
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3: The NFL Players Association is drawing attention to a study that found at least 25% of ex-NFL players who died between 2016 and 2021 had CTE. CTE is a brain disease linked to repeated head trauma. The association sent an email to all players saying the findings should serve as a call to action across the entire football ecosystem. Officials are urging people who are not vaccinated against measles to do so following two measles deaths in Pennsylvania. Matt Ferrari, a professor of biology at Penn State, says getting vaccinated is the simple solution to keeping the disease from spreading.
4: As soon as the number of unvaccinated people rise to a high enough level, again, it's like putting fuel on a fire, and eventually, you know, a match is going to cause a large blaze, and that's what we're seeing in the U.S. right now.
3: CDC data shows a huge rise in the number of measles cases in the U.S. this year and last year. There's around 2,800 measles cases so far this year. There were just 285 cases in 2024. Health update, I'm Scott Pringle.
5: New Jersey, 101.5 instant weather. Clouds and sun, humid, scattered afternoon thundershowers today. Highs in the low 80s. Cloudy and humid, shower and thunderstorm tonight. Lows in the upper 60s. Partly sunny, humid tomorrow. A couple of brief showers. More clouds in the northwest hills. A high tomorrow near 80. Hot and humid on Tuesday. Variable cloudiness and afternoon thunderstorm in the northwest hills. A high near 90. From the Edison Heating and Cooling Weather Desk, I'm Steve Williams.
6: 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How's it going? It's EJ Jersey's biggest hits. 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

0: Rod Stewart once said, I'm not singing this song about myself. A lot of people thought that. No, he's simply the storyteller there. Do you think I'm sexy?
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0: New Jersey Chime Time 549. That song always makes me want to turn the radio up. It's EJ feeling good on Sunday afternoon. I'm not feeling good about this. My favorite beach is going to start charging soon. Strathmere's Beach, no longer free after 100 plus years. Oh, I saw it coming, and I'm still a little sad about it. I wrote a story about it, and Dennis and I were talking about it last week. We had a lot of calls on that. And nobody likes beach fees, although my friend Garrett in Asbury Park, he likes beach fees. Anyway, I wrote an article about Strathmere. Check out all my articles. Read them this weekend. Read them tonight at NJ1015.com. It's the Eric E.J. Johnson section. Here's New Jersey fast traffic.
2: We have some troubles on the turnpike in the truck lane. Southbound into exit 7206 in Bordentown, there's a crash on the right shoulder. 42 slow northbound Lower Landing Road up to exit 12 in Deptford. And it looks like the Garden State Parkway northbound, a little extra volume through Brick Township. And then northbound through Tinton Falls, pockets of slow traffic up through Holmdel. GW Bridge, we've got upper deck delays running about 35 minutes, lower deck 20. 25 at the Lincoln Tunnel, Holland Tunnel 30 from 1 and 9, and 15 from the turnpike. Next report in 15 minutes from the All-American Auto Group Traffic Desk. I'm Janelle Crispin on New Jersey, 101.5.
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3: 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The Jack and Cheryl Morris Cancer Center at Robert Wood Johnson University Hospital and Rutgers Cancer Institute was recognized as a top 100 cancer program by U.S. News and World Report and a top 10 program in the New York metro area.
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20: 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A new look at one of the most anticipated video games ever is out.
21: Wait, did you steal my friend's car?
20: Yeah. Available now, nearly half-hour-long trailer for Grand Theft Auto 6, full of chase scenes, robbery missions, and, of course, lots of shooting. After years of development, GTA 6 is due out November 19th, starting price $80. But amid all the buzz, beware of scammers. With the extended look available now, the website Malwarebytes says cyber thieves have set up fake sites promising demo versions of the game. They are fake, and instead you're downloading malware that can steal your information. And swimming giant Speedo is getting ready to offer its first wearable device. Called the Speedo IQ, it's a module that fits into the company's Vanquisher swim goggles. After getting out of the pool, swimmers will be able to sync it to an app that details things like their pace, distance, and breathing. With Tech Trends, I'm Sherry Preston, ABC News.
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0: And your instant weekend weather, sunny 84, partly cloudy 71 tonight. Tomorrow, more sunshine, up to 85. Bon Jovi on New Jersey 101.5.

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0: is the other guy in Wham? Yeah, you know George Michael. Who is the other guy? Andrew Ridgeley. And apparently he left a note for his parents intending to write, "Wake me up before you go." But he wrote, "Wake me up before you go-go." George Michael saw the note, and the rest is history.
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0: New Jersey Chime Time, 6:04. Hey, it's EJ. How you doing? What's up for Labor Day weekend? Well, you know, we have our Yacht Rock weekend. That's happening here, but what else is going on? Booton having their Labor Day parade, carnival, and fireworks. The fireworks happen next Sunday. St. Bartholomew Unico Italian Festival in Scotch Plains is next weekend. And the Feast of St. Joseph at St. Joseph Church in Lodi. Yeah, we're closing in on Labor Day weekend. Here's New Jersey. Fast traffic.
2: Emergency crews clearing a crash on the Turnpike truck lanes at southbound and exit 7 in Bordentown. Right shoulder is blocked. 42 expect delays northbound. Lower Landing Road up to exit 12 in Deptford. And it looks like on the Garden State Parkway. We still have some slowdowns northbound, north into Tinton Falls and on into Holmdel and between Clark and Cranford. GW Bridge delays running about 35 minutes on the upper deck, 20 on the lower level, 25 at the Lincoln Tunnel, and about 20 to 30 at the Holland. 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
9: New Jersey, 101.5 instant weather. A couple of showers and a thunderstorm across in the area tonight with that humidity in place, lows dipping into the upper 60s. Some sunshine returns tomorrow, but there could still be a spotty thundershower in the afternoon, high near 80. Hot and steamy Tuesday with a thunderstorm in the afternoon, high near 90. From the Edison Heating and Cooling Weather Desk, I'm meteorologist Kai Erickson.
10: Right now it's around 80. It's another hour of Jersey's biggest hits, because on weekends the music comes out to play. This is EJ coming up. We've got some Earth, Wind, and Fire. Sublime with Santeria, one of the most heard songs in the summertime at the Jersey Shore. And now a little Skinnered on New Jersey 101.5.

0: dancing into Labor Day weekend. Can you dance to Yacht Rock? Well, thousands danced to it at the Stone Pony Summer Stage a couple of weeks ago. That is Earth, Wind & Fire, not Yacht Rock. New Jersey Chime Time 619. But close enough. I could dance to that song on a yacht, maybe, if you invite me to your yacht. Maybe. I wonder if we have any listeners that own yachts. 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Here's fast traffic.
1: Turnpike truck lane southbound at exit 7 in Bordentown. A crash. The right shoulder is blocked. Expect delays on 42 northbound Black Horse Pike up to the area of Clements Bridge Road, exit 12. GW Bridge looks like 35 minutes on the upper deck, lower deck 20 minutes. Lincoln Tunnel 25. And at the Holland Tunnel, a half hour from 1 and 9:15 from the turnpike. And the Tacony Palmyra Bridge on standby for a bridge opening. Next report in 15 minutes from the All-American Auto Group Traffic Desk. I'm Juno Crispin on New Jersey, 101.5.
0: And this is EJ with your instant weekend weather. Sunny for the remainder of the day, another hour or so, and then it starts getting dark. Tomorrow, partly cloudy, 71. Tomorrow, partly sunny, 85. Surf temps in the mid-70s. This is Sublime. I don't brag.

Jersey's biggest hits, New Jersey 101.5. This is EJ. Manchester Township Middle School Chorus performed with this band, Foreigner. Earlier this summer, students earned the honor by winning a contest. Foreigner also donated $500 to support the Manchester Township Music Program.

0: New Jersey time, 6:34. Hey, it's EJ, Sunday afternoon. On weekends, the music comes out to play more of Jersey's biggest hits with my good friend Dan Alexander. He'll be here at 7 to rock you into Sunday night. Here's New Jersey fast traffic.
1: If you're on 78 or plan to be in Berkeley Heights, be aware eastbound and exit 43. There's a disabled vehicle. The left lane is blocked. Better on the turnpike truck lane southbound into exit 7 in Bordentown. There was a crash. It's been cleared away in 42. Pretty heavy northbound Black Horse Pike up to exit 12. Clements Bridge Road in Gloucester Township. GW Bridge, a 35-minute delay on the upper deck, 20 on the lower deck, 25 at the LinkedIn Tunnel, and 20 to 30 at the Holland. 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
8: 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A new look at one of the most anticipated video games ever is out.
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8: Yeah. Available now, nearly half-hour-long trailer for Grand Theft Auto 6, full of chase scenes, robbery missions, and, of course, lots of shooting. After years of development, GTA 6 is due out November 19th, starting price $80. But amid all the buzz, beware of scammers. With the extended look available now, the website Malwarebytes says cyber thieves have set up fake sites promising demo versions of the game. They are fake, and instead you're downloading malware that can steal your information. And swimming giant Speedo is getting ready to offer its first wearable device. Called the Speedo IQ, it's a module that fits into the company's Vanquisher swim goggles. After getting out of the pool, swimmers will be able to sync it to an app that details things like their pace, distance, and breathing. With Tech Trends, I'm Sherry Preston, ABC News.
10: New Jersey, 101.5, instant weather. Browns of showers and even a heavier thunderstorm crossing the area tonight. Lows dipping into the upper 60s. Partly sunny tomorrow with a spotty afternoon thundershower, high near 80. The heat builds up on Tuesday as it stays humid with clouds and some sunshine, along with an afternoon thunderstorm in spots, high near 90. From the Edison Heating and Cooling Weather Desk, I'm meteorologist Kai Erickson.
11: Right now it's around 80. I love how Billy Joel evolved from being a singer-songwriter in the 70s to rocking a little more around 1980. That's the year this song is from on New Jersey 101.5. What's the matter?

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0: Okay, trivia time. What movie is that song from? It's from Footloose, Denise Williams. Let's hear it for the boy.
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0: New Jersey Chime Time, 6:49. Hey, it's EJ. Bayonne's Little League team came home to a hero's welcome after their historic Little League World Series run that happened earlier this week, and the city already planning a parade and more. I wrote a story that's also a salute to the Bayonne Little League. Read my story. Read all my stories. 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Here's New Jersey fast traffic.
2: It's not so great on 78. We've got a disabled vehicle eastbound to exit 43 in Berkeley Heights. Left lane is blocked, and that's causing delays. We also have some delays on 46 in Teterboro, eastbound Central Avenue out to Hyler Street. That's closed because of an overturned vehicle. Very heavy traffic on 73, northbound Broad Street up to the Tacony Palmyra Bridge. GW Bridge, there's a 35-minute delay on the upper deck, 20 on the lower level, 25 at the Lincoln, and the Holland Tunnel, 30 minutes from 109 and 15 from the Turnpike. Next report in 15 minutes from the All-American Auto Group Traffic Desk. I'm Janelle Crispin on New Jersey 101.5.
3: 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The Jack and Cheryl Morris Cancer Center at Robert Wood Johnson University Hospital and Rutgers Cancer Institute was recognized as a top 100 cancer program by U.S. News and World Report and a top 10 program in the New York metro area.
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21: Yeah. Available now, nearly half-hour-long trailer for Grand Theft Auto 6, full of chase scenes, robbery missions, and, of course, lots of shooting. After years of development, GTA 6 is due out November 19th, starting price $80. But amid all the buzz, beware of scammers. With the extended look available now, the website Malwarebytes says cyber thieves have set up fake sites promising demo versions of the game. They are fake, and instead you're downloading malware that can steal your information. And swimming giant Speedo is getting ready to offer its first wearable device. Called the Speedo IQ, it's a module that fits into the company's Vanquisher swim goggles. After getting out of the pool, swimmers will be able to sync it to an app that details things like their pace, distance, and breathing. With Tech Trends, I'm Sherry Preston, ABC News.
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0: As we get ready to wrap up this weekend and count down to Labor Day weekend, let's take a look at your instant weekend weather. Sunny for another half hour or so. Partly cloudy, 71 tonight. Tomorrow, partly sunny, 85. Dan Alexander's next on your radio.

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1: 7 o'clock, Dan Alexander, Sunday night, winding down the weekend with New Jersey's biggest hits. Billy Idol's on the way, so is Tom Petty. 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

0: New Jersey Chime Time is 7:04. Well, hello, it's Dan Alexander. It is Sunday night. How was your weekend? What do you got planned for this coming week? Is it perhaps another week to burn off before you got to go back to school and work and resume a regular schedule? Let me know in the app chat. Here's New Jersey Fast Traffic.
1: Looks like a breakdown. Disabled vehicle on 78 in Berkeley Heights eastbound to exit 43 has been cleared away. 46 in Teterboro. Still can't use it eastbound Central Avenue down to Hyler Street. Closed because of an overturned vehicle. And we have delays on 73 northbound Broad Street down to the Tacony-Palmaro Bridge. GW Bridge inbound on the upper deck. There's a 35-minute delay. Lower deck 20. Lincoln Tunnel 25. And at the Holland Tunnel, a half hour from 1 and 9:15 from the Turnpike. 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
18: The NFL Players Association is drawing attention to a study that found at least 25% of ex-NFL players who died between 2016 and 2021 had CTE. CTE is a brain disease linked to repeated head trauma. The association sent an email to all players saying the findings should serve as a call to action across the entire football ecosystem. Officials are urging people who are not vaccinated against measles to do so following 2 measles deaths in Pennsylvania. Matt Ferrari, a professor of biology at Penn State, says getting vaccinated is the simple solution to keeping the disease from spreading.
19: As soon as the number of unvaccinated people rise to enough to a high enough level, again, it's like putting fuel on a fire, and eventually, you know, a match is going to cause a large blaze, and that's what we're seeing in the U.S. right now.
18: CDC data shows a huge rise in the number of measles cases in the U.S. this year and last year. There's around 2,800 measles cases so far this year. There were just 285 cases in 2024. Health update, I'm Scott Pringle.
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0: New Jersey 101.5. Instant weekend weather. Cloudy skies tonight. Maybe a shower or thunderstorm will get down to 67. Tomorrow and Tuesday, it'll be partly sunny. We'll get up to 85 each day. 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

0: So I'll just say this. If you ever watched a Bugs Bunny cartoon, ever, you will love Coyote Acme versus Coyote, the new movie. Got a chance to see it this afternoon. New Jersey Chime Time, 7:19. And getting you back from the shore, it's New Jersey Fast Traffic.
1: Pretty slow on the Garden State Parkway northbound to exit 136 in Cranford. We have a crash reported there. And 78 eastbound to exit 43 Berkeley Heights. Looking better. A disabled vehicle has been cleared away. 46 shut down to traffic eastbound Central Avenue down to Hyler Street in Teterboro. That's because of an overturned vehicle. On the way up to the GW Bridge, 8095 Express Lanes northbound to exit 71. There's a crash blocking lane. What's up to the bridge? 35 minutes on the upper deck, 20 on the lower level, 25 at the Lincoln, and at the Holland Tunnel, 20 to 30. Next report in 15 minutes. I'm Janelle Crispin on New Jersey 101.5.
0: Instant weekend weather, cloudy tonight, maybe a shower or thunderstorm. We'll get down to 67 or so. Partly sunny tomorrow, up to 85. New Jersey's biggest hit. Eddie Money's on New Jersey 101.5.

NFL preseason is done. Regular season starts on Wednesday the 9th. Patriots at Seattle. Now there's just a matter of your NFL fantasy draft. I've got the first pick in my league, although last time that happened, I picked Aaron Rodgers, and you know what happened there.

0: 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Friday night, we kick off our Yacht Rock Labor Day weekend. Set sail starting with EJ at 7 o'clock. And we do it all weekend long on New Jersey 101.5. Here's New Jersey Fast Traffic.
1: Slow going on the Garden State Parkway northbound into exit 136 in Cranford. We've got a crash reported in 46 in Teterboro, closed because of an overturned vehicle eastbound into Hyler Street. GW Bridge on the way up there, 8095 express lanes northbound into 71. There's a crash blocking lane. 35-minute delays. GW Bridge upper deck, 20 on the lower level, 25 at the Lincoln, and 20 to 30 at the Holland. 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
9: Yay. Here's that song again! It will make you cray cray!
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14: Available now, nearly half-hour-long trailer for Grand Theft Auto 6, full of chase scenes, robbery missions, and, of course, lots of shooting. After years of development, GTA 6 is due out November 19th, starting price $80. But amid all the buzz, beware of scammers. With the extended look available now, the website Malwarebytes says cyber thieves have set up fake sites promising demo versions of the game. They are fake, and instead you're downloading malware that can steal your information. And swimming giant Speedo is getting ready to offer its first wearable device. Called the Speedo IQ, it's a module that fits into the company's Vanquisher swim goggles. After getting out of the pool, swimmers will be able to sync it to an app that details things like their pace, distance, and breathing. With Tech Trends, I'm Sherry Preston, ABC News.
17: New Jersey 101.5 instant weekend weather. Cloudy skies tonight. Showers and thunderstorms around down to 67. Partly sunny tomorrow and Tuesday up to 85. Headed to the beach. Chief Meteorologist Dan Zarrow's got your shore report. 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
0: It's New Jersey Fast Traffic.
2: Crash. It's been cleared off the Garden State Parkway northbound to exit 136. Little extra volume into Cranford. 46 shut down in Teterboro because of an overturned vehicle eastbound Central Avenue out to Hyler Street. GW Bridge on the way up. 8095 Express Lanes northbound into 71. There's a crash. 35-minute delays on the upper deck of the GW Bridge. 20 on the lower level. 35 at the Lincoln Tunnel. And at the Holland Tunnel, it's 15 to 20. Next report in 15 minutes. I'm Chinook Crispin on New Jersey 101.5.
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15: 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A new look at one of the most anticipated video games ever is out.
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15: Yeah. Available now, nearly half-hour-long trailer for Grand Theft Auto 6, full of chase scenes, robbery missions, and, of course, lots of shooting. After years of development, GTA 6 is due out November 19th, starting price $80. But amid all the buzz, beware of scammers. With the extended look available now, the website Malwarebytes says cyber thieves have set up fake sites promising demo versions of the game. They are fake, and instead you're downloading malware that can steal your information. And swimming giant Speedo is getting ready to offer its first wearable device. Called the Speedo IQ, it's a module that fits into the company's Vanquisher swim goggles. After getting out of the pool, swimmers will be able to sync it to an app that details things like their pace, distance, and breathing. With Tech Trends, I'm Sherry Preston, ABC News.
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17: Instant weekend weather, cloudy skies tonight, maybe a shower or thunderstorm. It'll be humid, down to 67. Tomorrow and Tuesday, partly sunny, 85 for a high. New Jersey's biggest hits and prints on New Jersey 101.5.

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